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0: Classic Rock QFM 96 with Whitesnake. I'm Dave Mann. Our nice weather is going to continue. Doesn't look like there's any signs of rain until Saturday, which bodes well for the 2026 QFM 96 Bike Night Tour presented by Buckeye City Motorsports. 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

0: 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If you go to the Bret Michaels website and look at his tour schedule, the first date that pops up is June 12th, Columbus, Ohio, Hollywood Casino. They're having the grand opening of their new hotel, so Bret will be there on the 12th.
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Smashing Pumpkins will open their U.S. tour at The Shot. That'll be coming up on September 30th. 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

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I'm Dave Mann. 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
8: 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We'll get some Rush coming up. 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

0: Classic Rock QFM 96, Pride and Joy from Stevie Ray Vaughan. The Q welcomes Styx and Don Felder. They're going to open up the Ohio State Fair Wednesday night, July 29th. 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

0: Classic Rock QFM 96 with The Clash. I'm Dave Mann. Foo Fighters on the road this summer. Their Take Cover Tour will hit Huntington Bank Field in Cleveland. That one's coming up on August 10th. Queens of the Stone Age in support on that one. That'll be a good night. We'll get some Foos coming up. Rush and Zeppelin on the way, too. 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

0: Classic Rock QFM 96 with Petty. I'm Dave Mann. The bike night is back. People been chomping at the bit, so to speak, for this. 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And there's all kinds of stuff that you can win, like special edition commemorative QFM 96 bike night tour shirts, a chance to win cold hard cash in the QFM 96 cash machine, a shot to win one of four 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
6: Turn it up.
7: I love collecting dudes.
6: I just like saying Jazz Chisholm Jr.
8: Yes. That's a great name.
9: Sharks on cocaine.
6: We've all crapped our pants before. Heck, I do it once a week.
1: And it's
0: showtime. It's Torg and Elliot. Classic Rock. 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
7: Yeah, good morning.
6: Here we are.
7: Loving today.
8: Wednesday.
6: Here we are. Yes. How are you guys?
8: Doing good. How was the memorial yesterday, Jerry?
6: Memorial was good. It was kind of quiet. That's, if you're a fan, because the majority of the field are already in town, and they're practicing on a Tuesday, and it's so casual. There's not a lot of people. You can get close to the ropes. All the players are in shorts. You could hear Bluetooth speakers on the course. It was very, it was good.
8: Okay.
6: It was really good. And
8: the
6: calm
8: before the storm, as it were?
6: Kind of, sort of, yeah. And I saw, of all people, I was leaving a back route, and here comes this golf cart, and it's Jack and Barbara.
8: Oh.
6: And me, I'm waiting to kind of cross the lane in the parking lot there, and I step out, and they come, and I look to my right, and they're just driving to whatever ceremony he was hosting or whatever, and he just said, "How are you, man?" How are you, man? I said, afternoon, sir.
8: Sir, you called Jack, sir.
6: I put a sir on there.
8: Absolutely, you do.
6: You better believe it.
7: Jerry, you want to hear a great Jack story in radio?
6: Please.
7: So when I did afternoons at the sports station, I, every year, would go to Tom Sprouse and said, hey, because I was the sports director over there. I said, hey, we're broadcasting two shows out here. If Jack is available anytime for a one-on-one, we'll bring a recorder out and to do it. You know, and sure. For years he wasn't available, and one year Sprouse comes to our set and he says, hey, Jack will do an interview with you, pick someone on the staff, but he's got to do it in 10 minutes. And I'm doing a show, me and Rothman are doing a show, and it's like 4 o'clock. We're right smack dab in the middle of the show.
6: Yep.
7: So I told Rothman, who's a huge golfer, he's like the best media golfer
6: he is
7: in the city, and he's never interviewed Jack. And he goes, so what are we going to do? This sucks. We're not going to interview Jack. And I go, dude, I'll do the show this hour solo. Go interview Jack. And he goes, no way. And I go, go interview the man. So he interviewed Jack, and it was about 6 minutes. That's all Jack had, 5-6 minutes.
6: Yeah, that's all he gives you.
7: And it was the high. And I would have done the same. I would have totally did the same for you. But he, like you, he's a huge golf fan. I go, yeah, go interview him, man.
6: Yeah, because the audio, all the audio I ever got, I just stood in the back of the theater room where they do all the interviews, and you just get the clip is the clip.
7: Yeah, mm-hmm. You just
6: and
7: plug
6: everybody,
7: in. And
6: everybody has the same, yeah, exactly. But, no, it was good. It was really cool to see him out there, and you can say it any given year, but because of the weather, God, is it gorgeous out there. Man,
7: we need to
8: the
7: get
8: greens
7: you
8: look great.
6: All the changes, the ivy on the brick wall, on the stone wall now.
7: Oh, really?
6: Over in that new the new section of the buildings.
7: Yeah.
6: Oh, God. Looks like it's been there 100 years.
7: That's awesome. It's a great event, man. It really is. It's the biggest event in town.
6: It's really good.
7: Every year it is.
6: Yeah.
7: And you don't even have to like golf. It's, to me, if you don't like golf, you just go there for
6: it's
7: the event.
6: It's an event.
7: It doesn't cost a lot.
6: It is an event.
7: It's really cheap.
6: Yeah.
7: Compare, like, if you go to a concert and spend $300, you could get all every day and not spend $300.
6: Yeah, the media swag this year is one of those high-end Yeti.
10: Ooh, yeah.
6: Super thermal mug jug things. Yeah, it's nice.
7: They always get nice gifts. That's why I stay in Sullivan.
6: They do.
7: It's really nice. They're really good.
10: I'm thinking of bringing the kids out. It's free. Free kids are free.
7: Do it.
10: 15 and under.
6: Today?
10: The whole week?
8: The whole tournament?
6: Oh.
8: Yeah. I didn't know that.
7: Yeah, he said it on the interview with us.
10: Yeah, so I'm going to bring my son and one of his buddies and one of his dads because, to your point, it's cheap and free and we wander around and don't have to spend a lot of money.
7: Drink a beer?
6: Pro-Am tees off in about 50 minutes.
8: Yeah, the food there, I mean, is pretty inexpensive as far as a tournament and a golf club's concerned.
7: It is.
6: Yeah, it was in my one of my videos yesterday.
10: What's the deal with the
6: complete
10: cheese?
6: Menu and cheese?
10: The cheese sandwich.
8: Cheese pimento, the pimento cheese
6: That's
8: sandwich.
6: That's the Masters.
8: Yeah. Oh, is that the Masters?
10: Yeah, they have one there.
6: Yeah, they offer it.
8: Okay.
6: But, yeah, it's
7: you
6: not
7: You didn't
6: a
7: do
6: thing
7: a video
6: here
7: on that, did you?
8: No.
7: Oh, okay. I thought maybe you
10: I just
7: said
10: thought they had like a little cheese or something that was famous.
8: Guess what?
10: Here.
8: You guys are doing
6: no,
8: the golf thing.
6: The clubhouse, the famous food is the walleye and the milkshakes.
10: Oh.
7: Christy, you should do a beer video of what beers are at the memorial.
6: Yeah. I saw the, there was a line at the bar in the Players Pavilion there, Champions Pavilion, and I was going to flash my phone over there and go, oh, there's the Soaks. They can't Tuesday at 11:30 a.m. and they're lining up. And then I thought, Soaks. Now Jack would want patrons.
8: Yeah.
6: Soaks probably wouldn't fly.
7: That's funny. Well, hey, I want to try something new. Let's take a quick break. We come back. I want to try something new. I had Greg grab it. Greg, don't say anything to Christy and Jerry. Okay. And we're going to try something with the listeners, where the listeners who are listening right now are going to be part of the show bigly, and we'll tell you about it next.
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1: 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The categories are

0: clean humor. Today is my birthday, and girl on girl action.
1: Whoa, edgy, man.
0: Yes. It's sad I can think of these perverted categories in like 2 seconds.
1: But clean humor clean had humor. You stumped.
0: Yes.
1: And me as well.
2: Jerry's not going to be able to answer those
1: that
2: questions.
1: I wasn't good on that one, no.
0: We got Who's Better, ZZ Top against Cheap Trick, and Christy's Rock Notes.
3: That one will be fun.
0: Yeah. It's going to be a good show today. Hey, let's try something out here. I want to try something with you, Christy, Jerry, the listener, Greg. Now, Jerry, you're primary an X and Instagram person, correct?
1: Correct.
0: And Christy, you're Facebook.
2: I'm Facebook, yes.
0: And I'm TikTok, so this works out good. And Greg, what do you use?
3: Mainly.
0: Not only men. I mean,
3: men. Yeah. TikTok and Instagram.
0: All right.
3: Yeah.
0: Now, have you ever, I'm sure everybody listening on social media and everybody in this room have been scrolling on social media and something pops up on your algorithms and you go, what the hell is this, right?
1: Yeah.
0: Right? Like, how is this showing up on my algorithm? So I want to come back in 24 hours. Each one of us have a homework assignment along with the listeners. Tell me tomorrow, this very time, the weirdest thing that pops up on your algorithms.
2: I'm not saying anything, but some of them are head scratchers.
0: Here's
2: for me.
0: What popped up on mine yesterday.
1: Okay.
0: And I can't explain it, and that gave me the idea for this bit.
3: I'm looking at the title of the song, I don't even know it.
0: You'll know it. Christy will know it in a second.

0: this wasn't even the they had. No,
1: that wasn't even the big hit.
0: And this wasn't one of them.
1: That was not one of them.
2: And that's the weird part of it is
0: how did that
2: exactly? So how did this show up on my algorithm? So in 24 hours
1: again?
2: No, I don't know.
0: No, you might have. You probably listened to something else from that era.
2: Maybe.
0: Yeah.
2: So in 24 hours, the homework assignment is the weirdest thing that pops up on your social media feed.
0: Yeah, and when one shows up really randomly like that, you don't click for the long word. If you just stick with it for more than 10 seconds, the following day, now you got six or eight of them.
1: Yes. That's exactly right.
0: Yeah.
2: And if this is good, okay, if this bit is funny, because I think it will, we could do this once a week on a Monday and say, what was the weirdest thing to show up on your algorithm during the weekend? All right, we could do this every Monday.
0: Yeah, yeah.
2: But I just want to do a test version tomorrow, and we'll do it. I want the listeners to play along, too.
0: Right. You know the weird thing about Instagram? Greg, you're big on Instagram. Yeah. I'm big on Instagram. Probably, would you say 60, maybe even more percent of all the reels, all the videos are product.
3: A lot of ads.
2: Yes, a lot of ads.
0: Disguised as content.
3: Yep.
0: Yeah, a lot.
3: And then to your point, as soon as you accidentally click on one,
0: Well, those look like cool jeans. Where do I buy those? How much do they get? $248 for a small bag? What? And then boom.
2: And then, you know what's, it's the reverse though, Jerry, is, and I mentioned this to you, Mr. Consumer. I said, hey, remember we were having a conversation and I asked you if you've seen the robot litter? I said that to both you two.
3: For the cats.
2: For the cats.
1: Yeah, we talked about that.
2: Okay, right. So I mentioned the robot litter, and then an hour later, the cheap Temu version of the robot litter that looks exactly like the robot litter, but it's $132. And I'm thinking, it looks exactly like it. The ad is exactly like it.
0: Yeah.
2: And then they have a slash price. $600 for $132.
0: Exactly. That's somebody like you or I going, oh, I can get them cheaper from Alibaba. And I'll do a similar ad, and it'll confuse people, and they'll buy mine.
2: When I studied affiliate marketing and drop shipping and stuff, when I had my failed Amazon store that I lost tons of money on, one thing that I did learn, and you're spot on, Jerry, if you really want to make it work, you use Alibaba and pet food. Pet food is the biggest because I learned markup on pet food. You could sell like pet food on an Amazon store, let's say for $3, just a fake number.
0: Okay.
2: You buy them from Alibaba bulk for like 24 cents a can or cheaper.
0: Yeah.
2: I mean, and that's the markup. Alibaba,
1: let's hope they don't have salmonella in them.
2: Well, it's no. I don't know. Alibaba is the Asian Amazon.
0: Well, it's cheaper than that.
2: Yeah. Oh, yeah. Cheaper. It's just.
0: Yes. It takes a lot longer to get.
2: Yes. But.
0: And it's months sometimes.
1: Is it just as bad as Temu or is it better than Temu?
2: No, but it's for like Amazon stores. If you're going to sell like diapers or fishing tackle.
1: The
2: or
1: fundamentals. The things that people.
2: Makeup. Okay. And you get any product super cheap.
0: I bought a dozen watches for like $15
2: on Alibaba.
0: Yeah. I mean, you talked like I can't even post them.
1: Really?
0: I can't. No. And then a dollar each.
1: Yeah.
0: But I had to see. I'll bring them in. I'll give you each one on Monday, Consumer.
2: And bring one for and, my. Oh, go ahead.
0: I'll bring it for the kids and everybody. You guys can have them all. Torg, same line of thinking here, algorithms, right?
2: Yep.
0: I watched, I watch all your videos, but I see one of your Buckeye videos, and no sooner do I scroll through, I get a very similar one, and I thought it was you again, and then I went, oh, no, that's not Torg's.
2: That fat guy. Thanks, Jerry.
1: Oh, my God.
0: It's a big Buckeye guy who's loud.
2: Yes.
0: Eric, that's
2: thanks, Jerry. The guy's 400 pounds.
0: I watched yours, and then all of a sudden, now I'm seeing this guy every day, and I'm like, what?
2: Oh,
0: well, he's a goateed, loud Buckeye guy.
2: Fat guy, save me, Michael Evans.
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5: Hey, hello. One more day in Washington, D.C., then I'll be headed home. Hey, I want to tell you about a couple of films to be on the lookout for because they're supposed to be just fabulous. The first is Ron Howard's documentary called Avedon. the documentary of photographer Richard Avedon, his photographs, and how he shaped our image-driven world. This documentary explores his life, his legacy, through never-before-seen archive photographs, film footage, and interviews revealing how his vision transformed the 20th century visually. 4 stars on the be on the lookout for Avedon. Next is Paper Tiger, described as a fabulous comedy drama, that also is a thriller about two brothers who pursue the American dream but get tangled in a dangerous Russian mafia scheme that terrorizes their family. Stars Adam Driver and Scarlett Johansson. There has been a lot of buzz about these two movies for the last few months. I'll let you know when you can see them. Here's a very odd nugget. These actors were offered these roles in great movies and turned them down. Al Pacino was offered the role of Han Solo in Star Wars. Gwyneth Paltrow was offered the lead role in Titanic. Henry Winkler was offered the lead role in Grease. Mel Gibson was offered the lead role in Gladiator. And the first choice for male and female leads in the movie Matrix was Will Smith for the male lead and Madonna for the female lead. How about that? Although movie stars, here are 5 guys who much rather have been cowboys than movie stars. And in their private lives, they don't live in Hollywood. They have ranches. And during their free time, they ride horses. And they have livestock. They want to be cowboys. Clint Eastwood, Josh Brolin, Matthew McConaughey, Harrison Ford, and writer, director, producer Taylor Sheridan. And a few women who have ranches, don't want to live in Hollywood, Kelly Clarkson, Sandra Bullock, and Uma Thurman. And a lot of celebrities have made and lost a lot of money. But a lot more sports celebrities have blown their fortunes than Hollywood stars. Example, Dennis Rodman made $32 million. That was years ago. Is worth only $800,000 now and still owes old child support payments. Footballer Terrell Owens made $80 million, only to declare bankruptcy, not once, but twice. But Mike Tyson holds the record. Mike Tyson made $430 million during his boxing career, and he blew it with bad investments, buying tigers and elephants and other wild animals, women, and trusting people that were untrustable. Mike Tyson lost $420 million of his $430 million career earnings. Now his net worth, only $10 million. Hey, we'll talk one more time from Washington, D.C. Boy, the weather's beautiful here. Playing a little golf. It's great. Talk to you tomorrow from Washington, D.C. Mike Evans. See ya.
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1: 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Sunshine today, 85. Your high clear tonight. A low of 57. Sunshine for Thursday, high 84. It is 52 right now. So you got a kid eyeing OSU for college? It's about to get a little more expensive as the trustees set to vote on proposed increases to tuition, housing, dining costs with new rates that would be locked in for 4 years if the trustees give the thumbs up. The proposal includes 3% increase in

0: state undergrad tuition for the next school year. Out-of-state grad undergrad tuition increasing by 5%. On-campus housing dining costs would also rise by more than 3%.
1: Yeah, that's what I was going to ask you, if it's locked in. So if you start now, it's locked into your senior, and then when you're done, guess what?
0: Yep, every 4 years, sounds like.
2: Right, right.
0: Do you got $8.5 million to spend on a really, really big basket?
3: To get your kids to go to college?
0: Yes. That's exactly what it's going to cost. So I'm talking about the iconic former Longaberger headquarters.
2: Yeah,
0: that seven-story basket-shaped building in Newark is back on the market for that hefty price.
2: Of course it is. What were they thinking when they built that?
0: Well, the owner had hoped to turn it into a bougie boutique hotel, but is now looking for a buyer who will maintain the appearance, okay? So it's 180,000 square feet, features high-end finishes, a media room, on-site workout facility, and it can accommodate over 500 employees. And for the last 15 years, Soberfest has been celebrating a drug and alcohol-free environment of live entertainment, fellowship, and, of course, lots of community resources. It's going to be held again this coming September 6th at the Franklin County Fairgrounds. The mission of the fest is to show guests you can enjoy live entertainment, well, in a safe, judgment-free community. Pennsylvania rapper Kolichi is going to headline with local bands Whirl and former QFM 96 house band Rock This Way performing. Not only will the fest highlight live music, we'll also have guest speakers who will share their journey of sobriety. So Soberfest returns for its 15th year.
1: I wouldn't do well there. Christy, when you go there, you'll get struck by lightning.
0: Jimmy did it years ago with a band, like five bands ago.
2: So the inaugural, the first year?
0: Pretty much.
1: They have Christy's picture on the door. Don't let her enter.
2: Yeah, the red circle with the line.
0: Yeah, not allowed.
1: She's on their top wanted list.
2: Sober fast. Sober palooza.
1: If you see this woman, contact Dry security palooza. Immediately.
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0: When you finally find your thing, you want the whole world to know about that thing. So you use a thing called Canva to make it an even bigger and better thing. Whether you want to create flyers for that thing, make presentations for that thing, or design merch for that thing, you can do anything. So people can see your thing, feel your thing, love your thing. The next thing you know, it's a thing. Canva, the thing that makes anything a thing.
1: You've read parts of the Bible, and they talk about someone in the Bible living for like 300 years.
2: Oh yeah,
1: Noah. And you wonder, yeah,
3: Noah was how old?
2: Like a million.
1: Yeah,
2: I'm exaggerating, wow. But he's 700. Okay. Something. All right. Yeah,
3: but Noah was in radio for like 50
2: yeah,
3: years.
2: He hosted long career. For a while,
1: he
2: yeah.
1: did. Yes.
3: Well, he was part of the Cain and Abel morning show.
1: Yes, and then he branched off.
3: Yes,
1: but if you're wondering how we could live that long. Legit information from scientists of how everybody listening can live 300 years. And you're going to hear it in the Hot 5 next.

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1: All right, here we go with your Hot 5. Five audio cuts for you on this Wednesday. Let's go with cut number one. Blue Jackets defenseman Zach Werenski, your Norris Trophy winner as the NHL's best defenseman.
2: Hey, Fifth Line, Zach Werenski here. I just want to say thank you for all the support this past season. I feel really honored to win the Norris Trophy this season, and it wouldn't have been possible without the help of you guys. So I really appreciate it, and I guess it's an individual award, but this is for Columbus, so I really appreciate it. Thank you, guys.
3: Nice.
1: Bob has won the award, and we had a Rookie of the Year in Mason, and this is pretty big, man.
3: Yeah, did you see
1: I didn't think he was going to win. I would have had him third.
3: Okay.
1: But, obviously, these guys are more educated than I am on the voting process.
3: Did you see the trailer that dropped yesterday for the NHL final?
1: I did not.
3: Oh, it's got a great... I'll get it for Hot 5
1: game
3: tomorrow.
1: Game one last night.
3: John Hamm. The Jewish John Hamm. There's irony there.
1: Yeah.
3: Hamm. John Hamm narrates. It's really good. Yeah, Vegas. What a story.
1: Yeah, Vegas won last
3: night.
1: Oh,
3: great.
1: Yep.
3: All right, clip number two. Yesterday, it was Adam Schefter. Today, Jason Whitlock. He talks about Myles Garrett to the Rams.
4: Myles Garrett to the Los Angeles Rams, just another L.A. story. All of the sports world, including the NFL, it's just one big television show. Myles Garrett is the best player in football, and in this era where television controls all of sports, we shouldn't be shocked that Myles Garrett is now a member of the Los Angeles Rams. 1968, Wilt Chamberlain to Los Angeles. 1975, Kareem Abdul-Jabbar to Los Angeles. Wayne Gretzky to Los Angeles. Shaquille O'Neal to Los Angeles. 2018, LeBron James. 2024, Shohei Ohtani. 2025, Luka. 2026, Myles Garrett. It's just a television show, folks. That's all the sports world is.
3: That's a good point. It is. They rule the roost. TV and ratings. Yeah. Ad dollars.
1: Yep.
3: Yeah, Myles Garrett.
1: And too bad no one in L.A. cares about the Rams. It's the reason why they've had multiple teams and multiple teams have left. It's just not a great football city, but they got a great situation with that stadium there. I mean, great situation. That's a great stadium.
3: Yeah.
1: More Myles Garrett. Browns GM Andrew Berry spoke at a press conference explaining the trade.
5: Myles was a good communicator throughout the spring. I mean, we obviously talked through the coaching search, free agency, before the draft. He was good in terms of sharing his travel plans in the offseason, things like that. So that was all very, very normal, as he's been accustomed to later in his career. We did not blindside Myles with the news yesterday. Obviously, he was a well-tenured member of the organization, someone that, you know, we expect to retire a Brown. So he was made aware about a week ago that it was a possibility. And that's a courtesy that, you know, that obviously we owe him. So the communication was good with him.
1: Cost him $3 million, almost $3 million on a signing bonus because of the taxes on his bonus from Cleveland to, I think it was a $30 million bonus payment or $29 million, and that's what he missed out. But his girlfriend lives in L.A. She's an Olympic athlete.
3: It's a fit.
1: Yeah.
3: It'll be a fit. Interesting. I love sports trades, the ins and outs, the plus it, seeing how they play out. I love a good trade as opposed to free agency.
1: I'm with you.
3: Yeah, Tiger's getting ready to move Scooble.
1: Is he healthy?
3: Yeah.
1: Is
3: he? No, he's throwing complete, yeah.
1: Nice.
3: Yeah. He hasn't played since the surgery, but they did that micro surgery, the Tommy John, now this micro version of the Tommy John, and it's pretty quick recovery. But they're going to get a haul, and given that they're the worst team in the American League right now, record-wise.
1: Yeah, they put all that money in that
3: team. They got to move him and get a haul.
1: Yeah.
3: All right, clip number four, the official trailer for the new Frampton documentary, drops tomorrow at the Tribeca Film Festival.
6: He was the guy on the rocket that was going where no other rocket had gone.
7: There was no doubt that the most influential artist at that period of time was Peter Frampton.
8: It was literally the summer of Frampton.
9: These girls went completely apeshit. And he'd become a teenage idol.
10: We used to play and get our clothes torn off and they'd just climb in through the windows. It was fine for a couple of years.
9: He was my Taylor Swift.
11: Well, Pete could play, and that's all we've done ever since.
12: Peter Frampton was my first rock concert, and you don't forget that.
8: I guess it's like your first sexual experience.
3: Yeah. I want to think that would have been the summer of 76, the summer of Frampton, 77 maybe?
13: 76.
1: Well, yeah. We've had the summer of Costanza and the summer of Frampton.
3: Summer of love.
1: Yeah. We need the summer of Jerry.
3: I think June's going to be my month.
1: Yeah?
3: This is a good month for me.
1: I like it.
3: I can feel it. Okay. June's going to be really good for me.
1: June's the month
3: Knock
1: of
3: on
1: panties.
3: Wood. Not pain.
1: Yes. Mm. Yes. What a great month. All right. Listen up. Greg, how old was Moses when he died?
14: 950.
1: 900. All right.
13: Damn, that's a good life.
14: Great life.
1: Yeah. If you are listening to this, you are not going to live to 900.
3: Still never paid his house off.
1: No. Never.
3: That was still had a mortgage when he died.
1: Richard Handley went to Harvard Medical School. His specialty is AI in the future of medicine. That's what he studies. All right? Now, this is according to him, but he's smarter than everyone else. Take a listen to what he claims with AI.
15: 2035, we will have a age reversal therapeutic working.
16: Well, that's where it's headed. I think we can either go into the doctor and have an injection of that genetic material that we can turn on youthful Yamanaka genes.
17: Turning on the genes.

0: 9 years from now, he said, using AI, you'll be able to inject yourself with stuff to make yourself younger.
1: Well, there's already versions of that. It's already started. Some of that's what Tom Brady goes down to Brazil to get.
0: Yes, but this is...
1: The super rich are getting
0: it. Yes, but this is...
1: Versions of it.
0: You listening.
1: Yeah, right.
0: Can walk in, and Christy, if it was available and they said, hey, you can live 30 years more, you're telling me you're not going to take the shot?
2: I'm broken 5 years. Why would I want to live an extra 200 years with no money?
0: All right, Christy, you're going to die. You want to take a shot to live? Of course everybody's going to say yes.
2: Not for 200 years. Uh-uh.
0: All right, well,
3: personal taxes you got to pay.
2: Yeah, no kidding.
0: You're going to live off the government at that point.
1: Had to put nursing homes out of business. You'd have to slow down the births because the people aren't going anywhere.
0: You'd be like China.
1: You'd have to be like China. Kill the maternity wards and hospitals and new births.
0: But Jerry, we live 200 years.
2: Yeah. No.
0: I take it every day. 200, 300.
1: I would take it, and then I'd encourage my wife not to.
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3: While Getty and Alex were humbled about the overwhelming response to them reuniting as Rush for a tour that starts, by the way, this coming Sunday at the Forum in California, and I do believe Sal Cerencioni is going to be there. We might be hearing from him.
4: On Monday morning.
3: Monday morning. Yeah. Give us a little rundown. In fact, the Forum is where they did their last show in August of 2015. It came as no surprise that the original schedule of 12 dates would be all they would do. Getty alluded just days before the tour was announced.
5: Just to say to go back on the road is a huge effort. It's a huge amount of work to put all those things back together. And we are in the heat of rebuilding everything and putting a show together. And I was very happy to see that fan base responded so overwhelmingly. And they've accepted Annika. You know, she was a bit nervous. There's big shoes to fill, but it's all been kind of an incredible week for all of us coming to terms with the response to our announcement.
3: Now, the 50-something tour has since ballooned to 58 shows through December, followed by 30 more next year in South America and Europe. Van Halen bassist Michael Anthony once again helping to raise money for the Children's Hospital Los Angeles through its 10th annual Walk and Play LA event that this Saturday in Santa Monica Pier. And he helps out for a very personal reason.
6: My grandson Rex was born with congenital heart disease, and my daughter didn't even get to hold him, and we whisked him off to Children's Hospital Los Angeles. You hear about the hospital and whatever, but you don't realize just what they do until, unfortunately, like me, you're kind of in a situation where you're there and, you know, you don't pay. It's all done free for the children. And that year that he passed away, they had their first CHLA, Walk LA, they call it. And it's just a great family thing. And, you know, we take donations in for the hospital. So we do that every year now.
3: Now, Anthony's team is named Rex and the Heartbeaters. And so far, they've raised over $27,000. And to donate, go to CHLA.org and then follow the links to Walk and Play LA. Now, unfortunately, Anthony will not be at the event this year because he is busy rehearsing for his summer tour with Sammy Hagar. But back in 2017, David Lee Roth donated $10,000 on behalf of Anthony's team.
7: Michael will send his people.
3: He'll send his peeps.
4: Would you buy a ticket for Sammy this summer? I would.
3: 100%. I would. Absolutely. Oh, he still knocks it out of the park.
4: It's a great evening, man.
3: Yep, it sure is. A new unreleased mix of Tom Petty and the Heartbreakers' American Girl is going to be used for Major League Baseball's campaign around America's 250th birthday. MLB says that the new mix was done from the original multi-track tapes and that a high-res Dolby release of the track is set to debut this month. The song will run in MLB's For the People ads over the next 6 weeks.
8: We the people of the ballpark are all in on baseball. We want dingers and dogs, sunshine and a beat. A place to take it all in and let it all out. And maybe more than anything, a few hours with one another. Baseball for the people.
3: Unbelievable.
4: Yeah, that works.
3: Yeah, it does. And along with America turning 250 on July 4th, American Girl.

0: Michael turns 50 on that date.
1: They had me until 50. They had me until they said spend time with each other. Then I'm like, oh no, I'm out. Out now.
2: Everybody bitches about the 3 hours in a ballpark. That's why I like it.
0: Yeah.
2: I like it slow and you can talk and drink a beer and put your feet up on
0: Have a few hot dogs.
2: Sit in the sunshine. Yeah, I love it.
0: ZZ Top's Billy Gibbons has released a brand new song. It's called Brown Paper Bag, and it features Keith Urban on guitar.

0: That is great.
1: Keith Urban can play.
0: You better believe he can. You know what? So talented. When I was watching that reality show, The Road,
1: so good.
0: And he would finish up the shows. Yeah.
1: He plays young, too, because he's not a young guy.
2: No. No, he's not.
1: But you look at him, I think he flat irons his hair.
2: Oh, yeah, he does.
1: Yeah, he does. He's got a look. He got a brand, that guy.
0: Speaking of not so young, but trying to stay that way, Ringo Starr. Take a guess how old Ringo Starr is.
2: 78.
1: 87.
0: 85.
2: Oh, wow, I'm way
0: 85.
2: Off.
0: Still looking good, so how the hell does Ringo do it?
3: You look way younger than you are, and you play way younger than you are.
4: Yeah, and it's what all is down it? To broccoli.
3: Really?
4: I have broccoli with nearly every meal. And it's, of course, I work out and I have a trainer and I try and keep moving. And this is what I came with. And it's great that my hair stayed colored.
1: He married a Bond girl.
2: He did.
0: Yeah. Broccoli's probably my favorite vegetable. I'm with Ringo on that.
1: Not a broccoli.
0: Not a broccoli.
1: Nah. We know better than kale, though. Broccoli better than kale.
2: Give me a vegetable, not green.
1: Carrot?
2: There you go.
1: Okay. Carrots are awful.
0: Yeah.
2: I don't like any vegetable.
1: Yeah. My dog eats carrots. Isn't that weird?
2: Really?
0: Mm-hmm.
1: Carrots, oranges. She's weird, man.
0: Eccentric. You got an eccentric dog.
1: I do.
2: You feed your dog a lot of table scraps?
1: No, we feed her a lot of carrots.
0: No, vegetables.
1: A lot
0: instead.
1: Of oranges, a lot of vitamins, a lot of
5: green beans.
1: Good stuff, sweet potatoes. Yeah.
0: Things that they can digest that are just fine, that a lot of dog foods are made with.
5: Pumpkin.
1: Yeah.
0: Oh, pumpkin, yeah.
1: Pumpkin's supposed to be really good, raw honey.
5: Mm. Okay. Mm-hmm.
1: Yeah.
5: All right.
0: Queen have teamed up with the NFL for a T-shirt for all 30 teams that features the words, "We will rock you," along with the band's crown logo. And where can you get them? Go to homage.com. So if you want a brown shirt that says, "We will rock you," maybe not so much.
2: Yeah.
0: That's where you can get it. Part of a legendary unreleased Guns N' Roses documentary has made it to YouTube. It's called Perfect Crime, and it documents the band's 1991 to 93 Use Your Illusion tour, but was shelved after being completed back in 94. So the original film is about an hour and a half, but what has popped up on YouTube is a 38-minute rough cut. And the leaked version includes footage of after-show parties with waiters dressed as Roman legionnaires, fans in various states of undress, a pig served on a platter, and lederhosen-clad dancers. There's also a scene of Axl receiving treatment from an osteopath on an airport taxiway. Overall, the 38-minute film, it's just a fascinating document of that era.
1: Remember the film of Queen at that party down in New Orleans? Remember that with the midgets and sterling silver platters of cocaine?
0: Was that in Bohemian Rhapsody?
1: Circus performer. No, it had to have been a documentary.
0: Okay.
1: Somebody had like an old school shoulder cam at this party, and you watch that and you go, well, no wonder the guy's dead.
2: Right.
1: My God.
0: Yeah,
1: it was
0: kidding.
1: Like the third level of hell.
0: And to wrap things up, if everybody adhered to the WHO's wish that I hope I die before I get old, we'd be without a lot of rock legends. Take Keith Richards, for example. He is now a great grandfather. His granddaughter, Ella, announced the birth of her daughter, Luna, on Instagram, making the 82-year-old guitarist a great-grandfather for the first time. Believe it or not, Mick Jagger became a great-grandpa 12 years ago when his 21-year-old granddaughter, Cece Jackson, gave birth to a baby girl. So congrats to Keith Richards.
6: It's Torg and Elliot.
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0: saved her.
1: Yes, nice. Which is weird. Wow.
2: And the listener says, this is close. The listener says, yeah, legs. Look at that. Legs is the winner. So legs and ZZ Top up 1-0. 821-9696, you're going to vote. Let's go to song number 4 with Gimme All Your Lovin'.

All right, give me all your loving song number four against song number four with Cheap Trick. This one's MTV Days, The Flame.

0: Christy, Jimmy sings this to you, doesn't he? He sung this to you, hasn't he?
1: No, he has not.
0: No, he hasn't.
2: Do they do any Cheap Trick, Christy?
1: They did The Flame, actually.
2: Did they?
0: Yeah. I knew it. That's a Jimmy song.
2: You called that one, Tori.
0: 821-9696, Give Me All Your Lovin' or The Flame, Jerry Elliott.
2: I'm going to go The Flame on that one.
0: Really?
2: Yeah, not as big a hit as Give Me All Your Lovin', of course. That's pretty iconic. But I'm just, for me, song to song, I like The Flame better.
0: Christy?
3: Fair enough.
1: God, Jerry, I feel the exact same way. I love The Flame.
0: Really?
1: Yeah, I'm going The Flame.
0: The listeners got Give Me All Your Lovin', but it doesn't matter. Jerry and Christy trump them. And it's 1-1 Cheap Trick against ZZ Top. We'll go to song number 3. If you're just tuning in, it's Who's Better? ZZ Top against Cheap Trick, where we take the top 5 songs of both artists, according to Ranker.com, and match them up to find out who's better. 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

0: Boy, those videos were that. Was it Eliminator? Those videos were hot as they get, weren't they?
1: Everybody had the keychain, too.
0: Yep. 821-9696. You're going to vote for Sharp Dressed Man or this one, Dream Police.

0: 821-9696. I tell you what, this one is damn close with the listeners right now. Holy cow, is it close. Christy, why don't you start us off while the listeners chime in?
1: Give me our, Sharp Dressed Man kind of drives me crazy, but I'm going to say Dream Police.
0: All right, Jerry Elliott.
2: I'm going to go Dream Police as well. Yeah.
0: It is a sweep. Dream Police wins. It's ZZ Top 2. Or no, I'm sorry. Cheap Trick 2, ZZ Top 1. Let's go to song number 2 for ZZ Top. It's Tush. I ain't asking for much. I said, Lord, take me downtown. I'm just looking for some touch.
3: Rhyming touch, tush with much.

You cannot vote till the second song. 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
1: It is really close.
0: We are tied right now on the text line, so we'll start with you, Jerry. What say you, ZZ Top or Cheap Trick?
1: Yeah, I love Surrender, but I'm going to go Tush on that.
2: Are you really?
1: I am. Yeah, I'm going to go with Top.
2: Okay, no, I'm going with I'm going with Surrender.
0: Yeah,
2: I just think, to me, it's just a better song.
1: What say you, listener? Tell us, Torg.
0: This one is tied, so I'm going to take the next five and decide. ZZ Top, ZZ Top. Oh, there's Surrender. Cheap Trick. Cheap Trick.
1: Uh-oh.
0: And the final vote here as it comes in is ZZ Top.
1: Oh, wow. That was close.
0: That was close. 2-2. Woo. Man, that was close.
1: This is how the game was designed. We're down to the last one.
3: I like autocorrect. Andy from the Plains Touch.
0: Yes.
3: Touch. I think he's Tush from the Plains.
0: Yes. Hey, when David Stern created this game with Pete Rozelle, they had this in mind, didn't they? Yes. Let's go. Song number one. It's all on the line. ZZ Top. Can you guess? You guys want to guess what it is, Christy?
2: No, I don't.
0: LaGrange.
4: I'm ready for it.
2: Have voicey.
0: Yeah.
1: Oh, give me some hot sauce for this one.

LaGrange by ZZ Top, song number one, according to Ranker.com, by the way. And you're getting ready to vote here at 821-9696. You're going to vote for LaGrange, and we know what number one for Cheap Trick's going to be, right? I want you to want me.

0: 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It's the final vote. Christy Kemper, what say you?
1: Right off the top of my head when I heard both songs.
0: It's a big lead for one band right now.
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2: Really?
1: Yes, I am.
2: Yeah, it's a toss-up. They're both so good. I'm going to go Cheap Trick. I want you.
0: I got to tell you, I honestly thought Cheap Trick would destroy
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0: 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But it's not even close. 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
3: There's some more surrenders coming. Cheap Trick. Thank you.
0: Yeah, but I think it's ZZ Top counting right now. I don't even think it's close. ZZ Top's the winner.
1: Wow.
0: I am shocked as much as you are.
1: Three to two.
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2: That was excellent.
0: That was a good one. 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
3: You bet.
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4: Rumors spreading around in that Texas town about the shack outside LaGrange. 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They got a lot of nice girls.

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1: 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Sunshine today in a high 85, clear tonight, low 57, and sunshine for Thursday, high 84. It is 52 under sun right now. Demo has begun at the former Latitude 525 apartment complex. That's about
2: that's
1: what?
2: That's gone, eh?
1: Yeah, well, one of the towers starting to come down. The whole demo is going to take a

0: about 3 months. They are tearing down right now a large section. The process, again, 3 months to do, and the towers are going to be replaced with 380 new affordable apartment units for individuals low income, $40,000 or less a year. Construction is set to begin next year, and move-ins anticipated to start in 2029. And it's located on Sawyer Boulevard. It's like a mile and a half from Columbus State Community College, in case you didn't know where they were. A local developer is planning to construct a six-story student housing development on the former site of Tommy's Pizza there on Lane Avenue. The complex would feature multi-unit apartment buildings, structured parking, leasing, amenity space, outdoor gathering areas, and various residential units. Zoning application for the project has been submitted to the City of Columbus. It needs their approval. And did you hear the story about the Ohio native and former MMA fighter who was flying to Chicago when he jumped into action to restrain an unruly passenger who tried to open an emergency exit door?
1: I did not.
0: Mansfield native Josh Longgood was heading home to Chicago.
2: He's a Mansfield native?
0: Yes, he is.
2: He was a stud in that situation.
0: You better believe he was. So he was heading home to Chicago. His brother was having a bachelor party in Puerto Rico, and this was on May 31st. When another passenger allegedly assaulted a flight attendant and then attempted to open the emergency exit door. And this was on a Frontier flight. Now, Longwood is a 2007 Mansfield Senior High School grad. He restrained the guy once for about 10 minutes. And then a second time, when the man slipped his restraints, he controlled him for another half hour until the plane made an emergency landing in Miami.
1: Wow.
0: MMA fighter.
2: That? Yeah, and that guy was whacked out.
1: Wow.
2: And just regular, normal passengers like Torg and I trying to restrain this guy, and then he stepped in, and they had him in the chair, plastic cuffs on him. It was cool.
1: I like it.
2: Yeah, people are fed up.
1: Yeah.
0: Enough is enough.
3: Torg and Elliott.

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1: 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So let's start. Hey, you got to start your day with a Bev, don't you? Hey, Bev.
0: Hello, Bev.
2: Good morning.
1: Good morning.
2: Hi, guys. How are you?
1: Good.
2: Good morning.
1: Bev, your categories are My Birthday, Girl on Girl Action, if that's your thing, or Clean Humor. Pick a category.
2: It's my birthday.
1: Your birthday.
2: It's coming up soon.
1: All right. Anderson Cooper is a descendant of the Rockefeller family.
2: Anderson Cooper, the weather guy. I'm going to say false.
3: The weather guy.
0: Hey, it works.
1: Well, he's the news guy at CNN. And it is false.
0: Yes. Yes. Yes. All right. Yes. So you got one there, Bev.
1: Bev, girl on
0: the
1: girl.
0: The weather guy. Yeah. Anderson weather Cooper. Guy. I love him.
3: Who's the guy down there? What's the big mansion in Asheville?
0: He's Vanderbilt.
3: Yeah, Vanderbilt.
1: He's a Vanderbilt.
0: Not a Rockefeller.
3: Same thing, no, right? Rockefeller, Vanderbilt.
1: Well, not really, but yeah.
0: And I'd say Elon gay Musk. Weather guy, but which one? All right.
1: Bev, Bev, girl on girl action or clean humor?
2: Clean humor.
1: Ah, Bev, you're so not fun. That means I want girl on girl action, so this one's going to be tougher on you. Jerry Seinfeld began his entertainment career at his college radio station.
2: I'll say false.
1: It is false!
3: Oh.
0: Bev, you're a regular listener, aren't you? You've kind of got this game figured out.
2: Every morning, I'm a nurse. Us nurses listen.
1: Well, guess what, Bev? Yeah. Someone tomorrow's getting girl-on-girl action. We're not ending this game until girl-on-girl action's cause.
3: Thanks, Bev.
2: I wanted the beaver category yesterday. That's my nickname.
0: You're Bev the Beaver?
2: I am. I wanted the beaver category yesterday, but...
0: Well,
2: I waited on hold forever, but
0: wow.
2: I'm glad I got on today.
4: I don't want to know why you're called Bev the Beaver.
0: I'm Jerry the Tool.
2: Beverly Beav, the Beav.
4: Oh, gotcha.
0: Beverly Beav.
2: That's why, Christy.
4: All right. Yeah. Thanks, honey. Thanks for clearing that up.
1: Thanks, Beav. Yeah.
4: Thanks, Beav.
0: Maybe it was a tooth thing or something.
4: I thought so, too.
0: Two big ones.
1: Is Angie still on hold, line three? Hold on.
2: Yes.
1: Hey, Angie.
5: Hey.
1: Hey, you didn't get picked, but would you have picked girl-on-girl action?
5: Yes, I would have.
1: Right. Try back tomorrow. We make sure she gets in. She likes girl-on-girl action. There you go. Why can't we pick the fun stuff? Right?
0: Because they want to win.
1: I know, but I guess I'm going to have to go all perv tomorrow. Right? There's no
4: problem.
0: It could be an all perv Thursday.
1: Yeah.
0: Yes.
1: All perv Thursday.
0: Torg and Elliot.
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4: 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This is 70 East right beyond 142, the Plain City exit. Got an accident in that location, of course, right around the construction. And the right shoulder is blocked, 270 North beyond Tuttle Crossing. That is due to an accident as well. And that's QFM 96 Traffic.

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4: Yes! Good morning!
3: Look at this weather.
8: Peyton Manning, Luke Bryan teeing off right now at the memorial.
3: Eli there, Steph Curry, Larry Fitzgerald.
4: I don't know if Larry's going to be there. His father, my former co-worker, passed away yesterday.
3: Oh, Larry's dad?
4: Larry's dad passed away yesterday.
3: Yeah, I would assume he's not there.
4: Yeah. So I don't think he's going to make it. Damn. That was the very first show I produced, Larry
3: and
4: Eric.
3: He's a regular.
4: He is.
3: Boy, Larry Sr., how old was he?
4: I don't know, but old. Yeah. Older. Okay. And Larry lost his mom when he was probably like 8 or 9, because his brother, him and his brother Marcus, would run around the radio station, and that's what me and Larry would talk about, because their mom passed away and they didn't have anyone to watch him, so his dad would take him to work and they'd be in our bullpen area and we had all like the media guys.
3: Yeah.
4: And then you could tell when Larry's shift was over because all the media guys were just splattered all over the floor. I mean, Larry and his brother Marcus made the biggest mess.
9: That's fun.
4: And they were really little. And they were ball boys for the Vikings. And
3: Larry Jr. still in the league, right?
4: No. Has retired quietly 3 years ago,
3: but did
4: not do a press conference, did not even mention retirement, just
3: quietly went away.
4: He's the greatest player in Arizona Cardinal history. First ballot Hall of Famer.
3: Okay.
4: Underrated.
3: All right. Yeah.
4: Receiver.
3: Yeah.
4: Yeah, he was a
3: beast.
4: What am I
3: thinking of? Mike Evans, he's still in the league.
4: He's still in the league,
3: yes. He just moved teams yesterday, right?
4: Nope.
3: Yeah, I think
4: he did. Nope, he signed the beginning of the free agency with the 49ers.
3: Okay, yeah. I saw that.
4: Yeah. But it could have showed up on your algorithm.
3: Who he used to be with?
4: Tampa.
3: Tampa, yeah. I think of him in Tampa.
4: Yeah, it could have showed up on your algorithms yesterday.
3: My weird algorithms.
4: Yeah, I'm interested to see.
3: We all have them. We all have them.
4: Yeah. Yeah, if you're listening and just tuning in earlier in the show, Savage Garden was on my algorithms. So the challenge to you, the listener, and Jerry, Christy, and Greg is in 24 hours, text us your weirdest thing, video that pops up on your algorithm.
8: So it was
3: just
8: a video
3: out of the blue, out of left field.
8: It was a video of Savage Garden.
4: Yeah, this song. And it can't be an advertisement. I'm talking a video, not a Timu thing.
3: Well, you were talking about vacuum cleaners and Dyson.
4: Yes, got to be a video.
3: Said something, yeah.
8: Because that happens all the time.
4: Yes, correct.
8: All the time, and it's like really weird.
3: What was the big
8: listening
3: Savage Garden hit?
4: Take a look on that, Craig.
3: I want to be that real slow, melodic.
4: I get them and Roxette confused.
8: Roxette.
4: You got the looker, maybe?
8: But I'm telling you, doesn't this song

0: Fuck you, FM 96.
1: That's the one.
2: Yeah.
3: And where is Savage Garden from?
4: Australia.
3: That's correct.
0: Oh God.
1: A big song.
3: Ugh.
1: Pretty syrupy.
0: I might have touched a boob to this song. All right, I'm sorry.
1: Yeah, they were
4: was
1: just...
4: Was it yours?
0: It was my boob.
1: They were just
0: I
1: kind
0: knew
1: of...
0: I loved you.
1: They were kind
0: coming
1: of...
0: Coming at number nine.
1: An edgier Air Supply.
4: Yes.
0: But they were like in the 90s.
3: Yeah.
1: Yeah.
3: Boy band era.
4: Right.
3: Sounds very boy bandish.
0: We're done here.
4: Yeah.
3: Sorry, yeah, thank you.
1: Have right you on seen that Bafoot Slick and Air
0: Cooper
1: Supply that's
0: palette
1: still out there doing it at 310 pounds?
3: What, the lead singer?
1: Solo.
3: No.
1: Well, there was only two of them,
4: yeah,
1: right?
3: Well, I don't know which
1: and
3: one
1: the one
3: is
1: guy died, so the yeah the remaining member, he gotcha goes, oh, my, it's bad.
4: Speaking of 300 pounds, have you seen, and I think he's only touring in Florida or down south, KC and the Sunshine Band. Have you seen KC?
1: I have seen that guy.
4: He's
1: is
4: humongous.
1: Is that KC?
4: That's KC.
1: I thought that was just a band member that took it over.
4: Nope, that's KC.
3: Oh, I thought he was
1: embarrassing
3: dead.
4: He's got a bowl cut and he weighs 400 pounds. He tries to dance.
1: Yeah, it's
4: on
1: bad
4: stage. It's bad.
1: It's really, really,
4: really bad.
1: It's like Vegas lounge bad.
4: Yes, it's like Branson, Missouri bad.
1: Yes, correct.
4: Yeah, and
1: good
4: I think
1: call on that.
4: I think that's where he might be, like in the Branson area, but it is bad. And he's got a full-on band too. It's like,
1: right,
4: it's like
1: backup
4: 10, 20,
1: singers,
4: oh, yeah,
1: yeah, and he needs the help.
4: Yep, our algorithms are working the same there,
1: he
4: Jerry.
1: He needs Mounjaro is what he needs. Ozempic.
4: He does.
1: He's huge.
4: He's on the he got the diet plan off infomercial from the Torg diet. Holy crap, is he a big man.
1: Yeah, why do you're not big?
3: Harry you Wayne always, Casey.
4: I'm big. I weigh more than you think.
1: Yeah.
4: I had someone guess my weight over the weekend. And they were 20 pounds off, like
3: oh,
4: more than 20.
3: Go to the state fair and win a prize.
4: Yeah. They thought I weighed 220, and I go, dude, go 25 more.
3: Get yourself a Lynyrd Skynyrd mirror.
4: Yeah.
1: Yeah, yeah.
4: At 245, dude, that's big. That's a big boy.
1: Just hang out with Big Rick.
4: Well,
1: then
4: true
1: you're the little guy.
0: Yeah.
4: True. Good point.
0: Yeah.
3: You know what?
0: It's like hanging out with ugly people.
3: You know what I just realized?
0: Yeah. Really
3: I don't think I've seen Big Rick wear pants. He's always in shorts.
0: Yeah, that's right.
4: Is he?
3: Yeah. I haven't seen him wear pants.
4: Or a button shirt.
3: Okay,
1: he's kind of the Fetterman of the radio station.
4: He does
0: have a Fetterman vibe.
1: He's got a Fetterman vibe.
4: I kind of handed
3: and
4: it
3: he,
4: off
3: yeah,
4: to him.
3: Yeah, he wears hoodies too.
4: Yep, I handed it off to him. Now he's the worst dress in the office.
1: I can't say anything because I wear a lot of hoodies.
4: I love hoodies.
3: Well, that's different. I mean, your hoodies are nice. Thank you.
0: You have nice hoodies.
4: Yeah.
3: You have nice hoodies.
1: I don't have mustard on the front of my
4: yeah, yeah.
1: Sorry, Rick.
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1: I'm late to the party, but I watched the first two episodes of Widow's Bay.
2: With Matthew Reese.
1: Yeah, I usually don't shy away from an opinion, but I could see why, Jerry, you don't like it, and I could see why people like it.
2: Oh, no, it's a great. Big hit. Yeah. It's a big hit. Yeah, there's no... And
3: I'm on board.
2: I don't like the actor, the lead, the mayor there.
1: Yeah.
2: And then I found out he was married to Carrie Russell, and now I like it.
1: Yeah,
2: because that's good work.
1: Well, he was on The Americans.
2: That's good.
3: Yes, he was on The Americans,
2: yeah,
3: correct.
2: Yeah, Matthew Reese.
1: Well, it's kind of done poorly, like cheap on the cheap, like because there isn't a lot of actors, and it's kind of on the cheap. But on the other hand, it's got a good story, and I almost thought it was Stephen King with the clown.
3: Well, yeah.
2: That's what I said. When we first talked about it, that was my point.
3: It's got that Stephen King vibe about it, the way the story moves along.
2: And it continues in that vein.
3: Correct.
2: Yes. It's very there's even a Stephen King reference.
3: Uh-huh.
1: Yeah.
2: Yeah.
1: But I'm two episodes in, and if you would have spent a little bit more money and got higher quality acting, I think it really could have.
4: I love everybody in it. I think
2: But you love cheese.

0: But that's part of the thing. Is it's written by someone who's from Parks and Rec. So they're leaning into the cheese.
1: Well, like, who's in it? Yes. I mean, I don't recognize anyone else.
2: Stephen Root.
1: I know him in the lead character. And then I don't know anyone else.
0: I think keep watching it.
1: People pop in.
0: Yeah, I think that's like...
1: I think you're equating
0: celebrity with power, or you know, with cheapness or not cheapness.
2: Well, it gets real cheesy when the stuff starts happening.
3: Oh, does
2: it? Yeah. If you think already it is,
3: I don't know how many
2: just wait.
3: Episodes there are. I just finished episode seven.
1: Answer me this: when the guy in episode two, they go, "Hey, go in the room. We'll be back in 10 seconds." Do they flash back to what he experienced?
3: No.
1: Oh, they don't, because that would have been a good side arc.
0: The hotel.
1: When he was in the hotel in the captain's room.
2: In the clown.
1: And but when he was in the captain's room, owner.
2: Yeah, the clown.
1: No. The owner of the inn.
2: Yeah.
1: Remember when he won't enter the captain's room?
2: Right.
1: And then they make him enter and they shut the door. And then the look on his face when they open the door. What happened in there? That would have been a good... clip if they would have shown
0: there's a
1: what
0: bunch
1: happened
0: of that. Like they kind of leave a bunch of stuff
3: but
0: up
3: then they
0: in the
3: start
0: air.
3: To explain things later in the episode where they do flashback to the very beginning why there's a curse on the island. You'll find out in episode 5 and 6 why there's a curse on the island.
2: And the clown in episode 2 is very
1: Stephen King.
2: I mean, it's exactly Pennywise.
1: It is 100%.
0: Yeah. No, I like it because of the cheese.
1: And
0: like
1: it's on Apple TV, by the way, if you're...
3: And the one girl's character,
2: Patricia. She's my gal, Patricia. I feel so sorry for her.
3: Thank you. That's the one I was going to bring
2: up. They pick on her, and she's bullied.
1: Is she the secretary?
2: Yeah.
0: And she's English, so when you see an interview with the lady in real life...
3: It's weird to see her.
0: She's got an English accent.
2: It's like Beth on Yellowstone.
0: Yeah.
2: She's English.
1: She picks him up. She's the driver, right, for the mayor?
0: Correct.
1: Okay, gotcha. Yeah, she's kind of frumpy.
0: Episode 3, I think, is the Beach Reads episode, where she reads a self-help book, and that's my favorite episode.
3: Oh, yeah, exactly.
2: I just finished where the mayor does the swim. What's it, episode 4?
0: Yeah.
2: So I think the sea hag.
1: That's my line.
2: Yeah,
3: the sea hag scene, that was it's pretty good.
1: I love Popeye. I love Popeye.
2: And I knew the girl, I knew that... who she was when he first meets her.
3: Yeah.
2: Did you know that?
0: It's not, though.
3: It's not, no.
1: Shh.
0: Or
2: what?
0: Is it?
2: Yeah, the girl reading the map that's lost and the mayor.
0: It's not the sea hag.
2: Yes, it is.
3: No, it's not, Jerry. It is not.
2: Oh.
0: See, you guys aren't watching it right.
3: That's true. That is not. I thought was the case, but it's not.
1: If you're just tuning in, people are asking us on the text line what we're talking about. It's the new show on Apple called Widow's Bay.
2: I like the Apple shows.
0: Clever.
1: Yeah, they're good. They're not a lot of them.
2: No,
1: but they're good.
2: It's not Netflix. But
1: no.
2: Yeah.
1: Well, not even Netflix. Good. They're just, you get one. You know what Apple does? And I think this is a really good way to go about it if you're not going to compete with Netflix. What Apple does is they released one show, right? One show that's kick-ass that gets everybody's attention, no other shows, every like 2-3 months. And then so if you get Apple for Widow's Bay, then you watch Severance. Then you watch Friends and Neighbors. Yep. Then you
2: Friends and Neighbors Hulu.
1: Oh, no, it's not.
2: I watch it on Hulu.
1: I know you can watch it on Hulu, but it's not Hulu. That's an Apple show.
2: Okay.
1: You can watch
2: it's good.
1: Studio. You know, all the shows on Apple,
3: I got Apple specifically to watch Severance, and then I was going to do the trial.
1: Yes.
3: And they know that you're not going to get rid of the trial, so I ended up keeping Apple TV.
0: It's $13 a month.
3: Yeah, which is why I keep it watching.
1: They got the morning show. Mm-hmm. They just have enough where you can get it, and it'll take you 3 or 4 months to catch up and watch everything.
0: And then they'll drop a new season.
1: And then they'll drop a new season of something. Yep. Because Severance Season 3 is going to happen
3: this year?
1: Maybe beginning of next year, and that'll get everybody back again.
2: My wife all back in on the damn morning show. I think she gets moist watching that show.
3: James
1: Marsden?
2: James, no, he's in the morning show.
3: Jennifer Aniston,
2: Reese Witherspoon.
1: No, but who's the guy in that? Billy Kudrup.
2: I don't watch, but she loves the morning show.
3: Nicole Kidman, is she in that as well?
2: No, Nicole Kidman's the medical examiner.
1: Steve Carell was in it.
2: They killed him off.
1: Yeah.
3: Oh, okay.
1: Thanks for that.
2: Steve Carell.
1: He was in it. I think he writes it or directs it or something.
2: Could be.
0: He was like the Matt Lauer character.
2: Yes, right.
1: Yeah. Yeah, Apple's got some good stuff.
3: Yeah, they do.
1: They just don't have that. You can't compete with Netflix. You just have to be really good with your show.
3: And I told you, I know it's a couple of years old, but Grotesquerie, one of the installments of the American Horror Story, and for once, it's not all...
1: don't say anything.
3: There is not at all. And as far
1: that's not possible.
3: Gratuitous sex and stuff like that, there's almost none of it. And Travis Kelce... not that bad as an actor. And actually, the storyline is really good. It's got a huge twist.
2: Kelce's setting the table for a action hero run here. Get ready.
1: He's just going to
2: follow the blueprint that the Rock Stallone and the Rock that they...
1: Would you watch them. Travis Kelce, though, as a Marine?
2: Well, I don't know. Steven Seagal? You can say that about any of those guys.
1: I know. That's why they went away.
2: But they were made.
1: I know. But that's...
2: Millions were put in the bank.
1: That was 1980 and 90.
3: Can I just say, in Grotesquerie, seeing Travis Kelce with a mullet and he's an alcoholic is really funny.
1: Yeah.
3: Because they tried to ugly him up and you're like... you know what? I can still see the good look besides the mullet. I can look through the mullet.
1: Someone else is moist, Christy. It's Christy.
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5: Hey, good morning. Good morning, everybody. Welcome to Thursday on this short week. Hope you're having a great week. We start off with some TV news. I'll be honest with you, my favorite actor is Tom Hanks. And Tom, once again, is doing a project about World War II. Now, we remember his Band of Brothers and Saving Private Ryan and some of his other World War II and military projects that he's done in the past, all fabulous. This will be co-produced by Tom and actor, producer, and historian John Meacham. It will be a miniseries, a documentary about World War II on the History Channel. Tom will narrate. Tom's dad, I love this story. Tom tells the story that his dad, Bud Hanks, was in the Navy. And Tom remembers when he was only 10 years old being in a grocery store with his dad, and they bumped into a guy, he remembered his name, Brian Gallagher, who served in the service with Tom Hanks' dad, Bud. And he remembers as a boy listening to them reminisce about being in the service together. He said he never forgot that moment. And since then, Tom Hanks has been obsessed with the military, World War II, and that brotherhood. I love that story. And I've mentioned this before. Let me mention it again. While visiting Tom at his Santa Monica office years ago, he was showing me his collection of hundreds of vintage typewriters, some on the wall, some hanging from the ceiling, and pointing out that some of those old vintage typewriters were used back in World War II as correspondents to what was happening during the war. I just love that story. Oh, some scoopage. It's a weird one. An impeccable source tells me that there may be a cast change in the third season of Mobland because of the very, very bizarre behavior of actor Tom Hardy. Now, here's the scoop. During the shooting of the second season of Mobland, Hardy, for no reason at all, would refuse to come out of his trailer, making the co-stars, and they're real stars, Pierce Brosnan and Helen Mirren, wait in their trailer till he would come out, sometimes making them wait 2, 3, 4 hours. He would never give an excuse why he wouldn't come out. He asked me, this is a career suicide behavior. And he was being paid like $2.5 million per season. Pierce Brosnan and Helen Mirren want him out, which will mean a rewrite. It could mean the end of the series. Very strange. Speaking of Helen Mirren, I keep getting emails. What were some of the real names of celebrities before they became celebrities? Well, Helen Mirren, did you know her real name? Lydia Miroff. Diane Hall changed to Diane Keaton. And Maurice Micklewhite changed his name to Michael Caine. And a quick sports shorts for you. Is it true Adam Sandler, a lifetime New York Knicks fan, bet $1 million on the New York Knicks to win the NBA championship? Well, the Knicks are doing great. He won't deny it. So I think it is true. $1 million? Hoo-yah! Hey, have a great day. Let's do it again tomorrow. Tomorrow, Aloha Friday. Mike Evans, see ya.
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0: From your QFN 96 Chrismer Tire Auto Service Traffic Center, right shoulder is blocked. This is 270 South right there at State Route 3. That is due to an accident. That's QFN 96 traffic. And Columbus has made another list from the Journal of No Kidding. That's coming up next. Oh, right now. Thank you. Okay.
1: That was a quick next right there. I like it.
0: All right.
1: Ram that bull.
0: 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Sunshine today in a high of 85. Clear tonight, low 57. Sunshine for Thursday. Great for bike night. And a high of 84. It is 56 right now. Got a kid eyeing OSU to go to college? And it's going to get way more expensive because the trustees are set to vote on proposed increases to tuition, housing, dining. With new rates, it would be locked in for 4 years if approved. The proposal includes a 3% increase in state undergrad tuition for the next school year, out-of-state undergrad tuition increasing by 5%. On-campus housing, dining costs could rise by about 3% as well. Do you have $8.5 million to spend on a basket? That's pretty much what Longaberger baskets cost. But no, I'm talking about the iconic former Longaberger headquarters, that seven-story basket-shaped building that's in Newark. It's back on the market for that hefty price. The owner had hoped to turn it into a bougie boutique hotel, but now
2: I'm the bougie bully.
0: Seeking a buyer who will maintain its unique appearance and not just tear it down.
1: A hotel. Well, yeah, I'm going to go up there just to stay in a basket.
2: Yeah.
1: Come on.
0: Hey, it's Amish country.
2: Hey,
0: they're
2: you
0: interested.
2: Can do a video.
1: It's on the edge of it's not real. It's Amish not.
0: Go to the Amish winery, get you some frost fire wine. Yeah. Delicious.
1: What's the golf course up there? Pinnacle? No.
0: No, that's Grove City.
1: What's that big course up there?
0: My dad used to play it.
1: Nice course back in the day.
0: Yeah, my dad used to play it. This building, this basket's 180,000 square feet. It's got very high-end finishes. If you've ever seen the inside of it, it's really cool. Media room, on-site workout facility, and can accommodate over 500 employees. We all know that traffic in Columbus sucks. And a new study ranks us 39th in the nation for traffic congestion, placing it alongside other growing metro areas like Louisville, Milwaukee, and Salt Lake City.
1: I have noticed it's getting worse up in the Northwest Quadrant up here. It is really bad. Still a lot of old two lanes that need to be widened.
0: We spend an average, well, we don't in this room, but most people, just under 2.5 hours every single day dealing with traffic congestion. ODOT working tirelessly to address these issues through several major infrastructure projects, but guess what? They're still years away from being completed. Areas currently under construction have seen significant increases in traffic volume over the last 5 years. So the major places in Columbus.
1: Kenny Road right here. I go through it every morning.
2: Yeah. But at least they're quick,
1: From Bethel. What do you mean quick?
2: They're getting through it. They're moving fast.
0: And they're talking mostly highways, like 33 there on the south side.
1: Yeah, I'm talking surface roads.
0: Okay, well, we're talking highways.
1: Everywhere. I hit three different construction zones leaving last week.
0: Yeah. But as far as congestion for this study, it's 33 on the south side tour.
1: Yeah.
0: Cut by you. It's 270-71 interchange up north. And, of course, we got the 70-71 split downtown. So those are the worst.
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0: Now that Wendy's has these new biggie deals, everyone in the family can get what they're craving, from Nugs to JBCs. The parental units can get an $8 biggie bundle, the eldest who think they're so grown can get a $6 biggie bag, and the little one who can do no wrong can get a $4 biggie bites. 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
1: It is. And let's start off with a big award for one of the best guys in this city. Great dude. And what a year for Zach Rowinski, because he won the gold medal. USA wins the first gold since 1980. They didn't make the playoffs, but...
2: He was on our show.
1: He was on our show. That's another big thing for him.
2: Yeah, yeah. Big year for Zach.
1: Yep, and he wins the Norris Trophy yesterday for the NHL's best defenseman.
3: Hey, Fifth Line, Zach Rowinski here. I just want to say thank you for all the support this past season. I feel really honored to win the Norris Trophy this season, and it wouldn't have been possible without the help of you guys. So I really appreciate it, and it's... I guess it's an individual award, but this is for Columbus, so I really appreciate it. Thank you, guys.
1: Is he going to be a dad or a new dad or something, maybe?
2: I don't know.
1: Or maybe he got married?
2: I don't know.
1: Something happened like that. He either got married, had a kid, or maybe it was Rick Nowinski. No. I think something happened like that, where he had a kid or got married.
2: Yeah, big year for him. It'll be fun next season to see.
1: It will.
2: What Bones really can do, but we've said that every year for 20.
4: On May 6th,

0: Hudson.
1: This year?
0: Yep.
1: Yeah, he had a kid. Okay, there you go. So congratulations, Dad. Him and Josh Dunn can change diapers together.
2: Continue along here in the morning buzz. The official trailer for that new Peter Frampton documentary drops tomorrow at Tribeca.
3: He was the guy on the rocket that was going where no other rocket had gone.
4: There was no doubt that the most influential artist at that period of time was Peter Frampton.
5: It was literally the summer of Frampton.
6: These girls went completely apeshit. And he'd become a teenage idol.
7: We used to play and get our clothes torn off and they'd just climb in through the windows. It was fine for a couple of years.
6: He was my Taylor Swift.
8: Well, Pete could play, and that's all we've done ever since.
5: Peter Frampton was my first rock concert, and you don't forget that.
9: I guess it's like your first sexual experience.
10: And I'm telling you what, Tom Morello of Rage Against the Machine is the go-to guy for all the rock docs. He was in the Ozzy one. He was in the Iron Maiden.
2: Was
10: the
2: that Judas him that Priest. We just heard?
10: No, that was Cameron Crowe. At the beginning. Okay. Yeah. But no, Tom Morello is in every rock doc now. They go to him.
1: I'm interested in it just because that is not my generation. But everybody knows about Frampton Come to Life, and I'm really interested about that period of his career. Like, how big was he? Because I don't know.
2: In the world.
1: I have no idea.
2: He was number one. He was Taylor Swift.
1: Yep. So I'm interested to see just how big that was back
2: then. And he had hair.
1: I know. That's
2: the women, the girls, they love them some Peter Frampton.
1: They love the long hair. Yeah. Why do you think Christy married Jimmy?
10: Uh-huh. That's right.
1: If Jimmy
10: married Peter Frampton, and Peter Frampton's he's petite.
1: Listen, if Jimmy had a crew cut, he's not getting in Christie's panties.
10: Nobody.
1: Not happening.
10: Nobody would recognize Jimmy if he got his hair cut.
2: Yeah, he would not. You are correct.
1: Cut number three, Browns GM Andrew Berry spoke after the Myles Garrett trade.
11: Myles was a good communicator throughout the spring. We obviously talked through the coaching search, free agency. Before the draft, he was good in terms of sharing his travel plans in the offseason, things like that. So that was all very, very normal, as he's been accustomed to later in his career. We did not blindside Myles with the news yesterday. Obviously, he was a well-tenured member of the organization, someone that, you know, we expect to retire a Brown. So he was made aware about a week ago that it was a possibility. That's a courtesy that, you know, that obviously we owe him. So the communication was good with him.
1: Here's how bad he wanted to get out of Cleveland. He lost $3 million on taxes to move from Cleveland to L.A. Now, it's maybe just not the city. It's organization, obviously.
2: I was going to say, what's $3 million to go from the Browns to the Rams?
1: No, I know, but it's still $3 million.
2: You do that all day, but every player would do that all day.
1: Well, yes, but it's also your taxes. That $3 million would, because now he's taxed upon the tax, upon the tax. That's just $3 million on his signing bonus, Jerry. That's not his yearly salary.
2: No, right,
1: yeah.
2: Right.
1: So, yeah, he really wanted to get out of there. Because a lot of players...
2: Yeah, California's going to pound him on the taxes.
1: Oh, yeah.
2: And I don't care how rich you are, you're living in L.A. Is that an upgrade? Weather-wise, yes. I don't care how much money you have, your wife's still going to the store that's got the broken front window and the homeless out front.
1: Yep.
2: I don't care. I mean, yeah, you're living in your ivory tower, but that city is trash.
1: It is. It really is.
2: Trashed.
1: It really is.
2: Yeah, it's a shame.
1: Should we have time for the final cut? I think it's important everybody hears
2: this. This is good.
1: Richard Handley is this guy, folks, and he went to Harvard Medical School, got a degree in everything. His specialty now, though, is integrating AI in the future of medicine. So AI does all these studies on how they can improve different things medically, and then he kind of puts it all together of, hey, what can we do? So he has millions of these videos out there, but here's one on aging.
0: 2035, we will have a age reversal therapeutic working.
12: Well, that's where it's headed. I think we can either go into the doctor and have an injection of that genetic material that we can turn on youthful Yamanaka genes.
13: Turning on the genes with doxycycline, take the Yamanaka factors, reset the epigenome back to a certain place, those cells begin to live their lifespan. Let's say you develop another disease process or you begin to age again, you can take the same Yamanaka reset, bring it back again. So if I'm able to reset my biology back to the point where I'm younger, does that necessarily mean that I'm resetting all the genetic information? I think, invariably, you're going to have still some genetic drift. Despite that reset, we're still going to age, we're still going to die, but it may take us 200 years or 300 years. We're talking way off in the distance. That changes my viewpoint quite a bit in terms of like what's possible in my life.
1: Wow.
2: I wonder what the line of demarcation is as far as what he called that DNA drift. Like, we'd be off, we'd be too old to get it.
1: Maybe, yeah.
2: Yeah, I would say it's probably by 40, maybe.
1: Yeah, I'm not sure.
2: But if I could do it at my age and pick up 20 years, 50, yeah.
1: What if you get 10 years, 5 years?
2: Yeah,
1: I think everybody
2: exactly.
1: would do it, right?
2: I think so.
1: Maybe it wouldn't work as good as someone else, but it's got to work a little, right? Wonder if it can make your penis bigger.
2: Would insurance cover that?
1: Probably not.
2: Okay, well then who's got the money to get that done? Only the rich, the elite?
1: Yeah.
2: Yeah.
1: I think there's a movie in there somewhere, right?
2: What would you pay to get that treatment? $200,000?
1: Everything. You would pay everything.
14: Yeah, Tales from the Crypt episode, for sure.
2: Yeah, no doubt.
1: What would you pay? Everything. Yeah, put a little hot sauce on that.
10: A little hot sauce.
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3: From your QFM 96 Grismer Tire Auto Service Traffic Center, all of these are due to accidents. Right lane block 70 west at Bryce Road, left lane block 71 south at North Broadway, and the right shoulder is block 270 south at State Route 3. 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No

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1: While Getty and Alex were humbled about the overwhelming response to them reuniting as Rush for a tour that starts, by the way, this coming Sunday at the Forum in California, and I do believe Sal Cerencioni is going to be there. We might be hearing from him.
2: On Monday morning.
1: Yeah. Give us a little rundown. In fact, the Forum is where they did their last show in August of 2015. It came as no surprise that the original schedule of 12 dates would be all they would do. Getty alluded just days before the tour was announced.
3: Just to say to go back on the road is a huge effort. It's a huge amount of work to put all those things back together. And we are in the heat of rebuilding everything and putting a show together. And I was very happy to see that fan base responded so overwhelmingly. And they've accepted Annika. You know, she was a bit nervous. There's big shoes to fill, but it's all been kind of an incredible week for all of us coming to terms with the response to our announcement.
1: Now, the 50-something tour has since ballooned to 58 shows through December, followed by 30 more next year in South America and Europe. Van Halen bassist Michael Anthony once again helping to raise money for the Children's Hospital Los Angeles through its 10th annual Walk and Play LA event that this Saturday in Santa Monica Pier. And he helps out for a very personal reason.
4: My grandson Rex was born with congenital heart disease, and my daughter didn't even get to hold him, and we whisked him off to Children's Hospital Los Angeles. You hear about the hospital and whatever, but you don't realize just what they do until, unfortunately, like me, you're kind of in a situation where you're there and, you know, you don't pay. It's all done free for the children. And that year that

0: passed away, they had their first CHLA Walk LA, they call it. And it's just a great family thing, and, you know, we take donations in for the hospital, so we do that every year now.
1: Now, Anthony's team is named Rex and the Heartbeaters, and so far they've raised over $27,000. And to donate, go to CHLA.org and then follow the links to Walk and Play LA. Now, unfortunately, Anthony will not be at the event this year because he is busy rehearsing for his summer tour with Sammy Hagar. But back in 2017, David Lee Roth donated $10,000 on behalf of Anthony's team.
2: Michael will send his people.
1: He'll send his peeps.
3: Would you buy a ticket for Sammy this summer? I would.
1: 100%. I would. Absolutely. Oh, he still knocks it out of the park.
3: It's a great evening, man.
1: Yeah, it sure is. A new unreleased mix of Tom Petty and the Heartbreakers, American Girl, is going to be used for Major League Baseball's campaign around America's 250th birthday. MLB says that the new mix was done from the original multi-track tapes and that a high-res Dolby release of the track is set to debut this month. The song will run in MLB's For the People ads over the next 6 weeks.
4: We the people of the ballpark are all in on baseball. We want dingers and dogs, sunshine and a beat. A place to take it all in and let it all out. And maybe more than anything, a few hours with one another. Baseball for the people.
1: Unbelievable.
3: Yeah, that works.
1: Yeah, it does. And along with America turning 250 on July 4th, American Girl turns 50 on that date.
2: They had me until 50. They had me until they said spend time with each other. Then I'm like, oh no, I'm out. Out now.
3: Everybody bitches about the 3 hours in a ballpark. That's why I like it.
1: Yeah.
3: I like it slow and you can talk and drink a beer and put your feet up on
1: the chair. Have a few hot dogs. Yeah.
3: Sit in the sunshine. Yeah, I love it.
1: ZZ Top's Billy Gibbons has released a brand new song. It's called Brown Paper Bag, and it features Keith Urban on guitar.

0: That is great.
1: Keith Urban can play.
0: You better believe he can. You know what? So talented. When I was watching that reality show, The Road,
1: so good.
0: And he would finish up the shows. Yeah.
1: He plays young, too, because he's not a young guy.
2: No. No, he's not.
1: But you look at him, I think he flat irons his hair.
3: Oh, yeah, he does.
1: Yeah, he does. He's got a look. He got a brand, that guy.
4: Torg and Elliot.
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1: You're the best around. 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
3: 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This week, it is ZZ Top against Cheap Trick.
2: Oh, that is such an interesting matchup.
3: Yes. So this is how we're going to do it. We're going to play you a clip of both songs. When we start the second song, you out there go to the text line 821-9696 and you vote what song's better.
2: Yep.
3: Christy will have a vote. Jerry will have a vote. And you, the listener, will have a vote. Remember, you can't vote until the start of the second song. Let's get rolling with song number five for ZZ Top is Legs.

0: 821-9696, legs against Don't Be Cruel. Let's start the voting right now with the little Christy Kemper.
1: And I just shaved mine, so yes, legs it is for me.
0: All right.
2: That's I just fun. Shaved mine, legs yeah. it is. I shaved hers.
1: Yes, nice. Which is weird.
0: Wow. And the listener says, this is close. The
3: There's
0: listener
3: some
0: says,
3: Cruels. Yeah,
0: legs.
3: Look at that.
0: Legs is the winner. So legs and ZZ Top up 1-0. 821-9696. You're going to vote. Let's go to song number 4 with Gimme All Your Lovin'.

All right, give me all your loving song number four against song number four with Cheap Trick. This one's MTV Days, The Flame.

0: Christy Jimmy sings this to you, doesn't he? He sung this to you, hasn't he?
1: No, he has not.
0: No, he hasn't.
2: Do they do any Cheap Trick, Christy?
1: They did The Flame, actually.
2: Did they?
0: Yeah. I knew it. That's a Jimmy song.
2: You called that one, Torg.
0: 821-9696, Give Me All Your Lovin' or The Flame, Jerry Elliott.
2: I'm going to go The Flame on that one.
0: Really?
2: Yeah, not as big a hit as Give Me All Your Lovin', of course. That's pretty iconic. But I'm just, for me, song to song, I like The Flame better.
0: Christy?
3: Fair enough.
1: God, Jerry, I feel the exact same way. I love The Flame.
0: Really?
1: Yeah, I'm going The Flame.
0: The listeners got Give Me All Your Lovin', but it doesn't matter. Jerry and Christy trump them. And it's 1-1 Cheap Trick against ZZ Top. We'll go to song number 3. If you're just tuning in, it's Who's Better? ZZ Top against Cheap Trick, where we take the top 5 songs of both artists, according to Ranker.com, and match them up to find out who's better. 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

0: Boy, those videos were hot. Was it Eliminator?
1: Oh, yeah.
0: Those videos were hot as they get, weren't they?
1: Everybody had the keychain, too.
0: Yep. 821-9696. You're going to vote for Sharp Dressed Man or this one, Dream Police.

0: 821-9696. I tell you what, this one is damn close with the listeners right now. Holy cow, is it close. Christy, why don't you start us off while the listeners chime in?
1: Give me our, Sharp Dressed Man kind of drives me crazy, but I'm going to say Dream Police.
0: All right, Jerry Elliott.
2: I'm going to go Dream Police as well. Yeah.
0: It is a sweep. Dream Police wins. It's ZZ Top 2. Or no, I'm sorry. Cheap Trick 2, ZZ Top 1. Let's go to song number 2 for ZZ Top. It's Tush.
3: I ain't asking for much. I said, Lord, take me downtown. I'm just looking for some touch.
4: Rhyming touch, tush with much.

You cannot vote till the second song. I see these tushes coming in, and you can't do it. 821-9696, song number two for Cheap Trick is Surrender.

0: This one is really close.
1: It is really close.
0: We are tied right now on the text line, so we'll start with you, Jerry. What say you, ZZ Top or Cheap Trick?
1: Yeah, I love Surrender, but I'm going to go Tush on that.
2: Are you really?
1: I am. Yeah, I'm going to go with Top.
2: Okay, no, I'm going with Surrender.
0: Yeah.
2: I just think, to me, it's just a better song.
1: What say you, listener? Tell us, Torg.
0: This one is tied, so I'm going to take the next five and decide. ZZ Top. Oh, there's Surrender. Cheap Trick.
3: Uh-oh.
0: And the final vote here as it comes in is ZZ Top.
3: Oh, wow. That was close.
0: 2-2. Woo. Man, that was close.
1: Damn. This is how the game was designed. We're down to the last one.
3: I like autocorrect. Andy from the Plains Touch.
0: Yes.
3: I think he's Tush from the Plains.
0: Yes. Hey, when David Stern created this game with Pete Rozelle, they had this in mind, didn't they? Yes. Let's go song number one. It's all on the line. ZZ Top, can you guess? You guys want to guess what it is, Christy?
2: No, I don't.
0: LaGrange.
4: I'm ready for it.
2: Have voicey.
0: Yeah.
1: Oh, give me some hot sauce for this one.

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And you're getting ready to vote here at 821-9696. You're going to vote for LaGrange, and we know what number one for Cheap Trick's going to be, right? I want you to want me.

0: 821-9696, Cheap Trick, ZZ Top. It's the final vote. Christy Kemper, what say you?
1: Right off the top of my head when I heard both songs.
0: It's a big lead for one band right now.
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2: Really?
1: Yes, I am.
2: Yeah, it's a toss-up. They're both so good. I'm going to go Cheap Trick. I want you.
0: I got to tell you, I honestly thought Cheap Trick would destroy
1: ZZ Top.
0: 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But it's not even close. ZZ Top's the winner.
1: Wow.
0: I am shocked as much as you are.
1: 3-2.
0: Everybody has access to the text line. 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
2: That was excellent.
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3: 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This year, America celebrates 250 years of independence. And the story of freedom rocks on in Columbus, Ohio. 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Happy birthday, America.

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0: SiriusHeatingCooling.com. Sunshine 84 today, clear tonight, a low 57. Sunshine for Thursday, high 84 again. It is 61 right now. Demo has begun on that former Latitude 525 apartment complex. Workers tearing down a large section, one of the two twin towers. And this whole process is going to take about 3 months. The towers are going to be replaced with 380 new affordable apartment units for folks earning $40,000 or less a year. Construction will begin next year. Move-ins anticipated starting early 2029. That's weird to say, 2029.
1: Eesh.
0: A local developer planning to construct a six-story student housing development, the former site of Tommy's Pizza. Here at the OSU campus, right there on Lane Avenue. The proposed complex is going to feature a multi-unit apartment building.
2: That's the hot area right there. That's Lane. That ain't high.
0: And, yeah, exactly. That's Lane Avenue.
2: Right.
0: And it's, you know, mixed-use things are huge right now. Structured parking, leasing, and amenity space, outdoor gathering areas, and, of course, residential units. The zoning app for the project has been submitted to the City of Columbus for approval, and so far they haven't approved anything just yet.
2: Probably the only safe space would be Varsity Club. That's too iconic. That's too historic. That corner, that brick, that building will be there, but the rest is. Yeah. But it's all negotiable.
0: Yeah.
2: The former Cooker space.
0: Oh, got it.
2: Riverwatch Tower. Anything with Lane Avenue frontage on that north side of Lane.
3: Yeah.
2: I bet is
0: now
2: up for grabs.
0: Cookers, is that a Panera now or no?
2: No, when we were at the Varsity, what was it? It hasn't been Cooker for years.
3: We got a buddy who owns a building there, Jerry. Yeah.
2: We have what?
3: We have a buddy who owns a building there.
2: Yeah? Really?
3: We do. Yeah, John.
4: Well, John.
3: The private bar across from Varsity Club.
2: Oh, that's in the back. That's on the alley.
3: I know, but he could get some money for that.
2: He'll sell out.
3: Oh, yeah.
2: The nut will find a new location.
3: Yes.
0: And Ohio native and former MMA fighter was flying to Chicago when he jumped into action to restrain an unruly, crazy passenger who tried to open the emergency exit door. So Josh Longwood is from Mansfield, is a Mansfield native. He was heading home to Chicago. He was at his brother's bachelor party in Puerto Rico on May 31st when this crazy passenger allegedly assaulted a flight attendant and then tried to open the emergency door, and it was a Frontier flight. So Longwood, he's a 2007 Mansfield senior high grad. He restrained the man once for about 10 minutes, and then a second time when the guy slipped through the restraints, he controlled him for another half hour until the plane had to make an emergency landing in Miami.
2: I only have one takeaway from that story. A bachelor party in Puerto Rico.
0: Yeah, I know. I was going to...
2: I bet that's a good evening.
0: I was going to leave that out and thought, no, that's...
3: All right. So my mother-in-law was on a speaker call with her son, my brother-in-law, right?
2: Okay.
3: And so he says on the speaker, "Hey, Scott, sorry I haven't got back to you." He's getting married July 23rd. So he goes, "I'm sorry I didn't get back to you on the bachelor party." And my wife goes, "You scheduled a bachelor party with my brother?" And I said, "Yeah, it's me, your brother, and your dad." How much can really happen?
2: Good point. Yeah, no doubt.
3: It'll probably be an appetizer at Applebee's and a Harrison Ford flick.
2: And that was your mother-in-law.
3: No, my mother was talking to my wife who
2: your
3: said...
2: Your wife? She my wasn't going to say in the bachelor party?
3: Well, if it's...
2: It's her brother.
3: If it's whores and strippers, she probably does.
0: Did either one of you? Did any three of you have a bachelor party?
2: I had a bachelor party.
3: I wish I did.
0: Yeah.
2: 12 of us. We had the back room at Tucci's.
4: Nice.
2: Beautiful. But I had Nick with me. I mean, it was very civil.
3: I've thrown a couple.
2: It was just one big table with all my favorite people.
0: Yeah. Cool.
2: Yeah, it was good.
3: That means none of us were there.
4: I wasn't there. Thanks.
2: It was another 10 years before I met you.
3: I don't know. It's a joke, Sherry. I'm joking.
0: Yeah, Jimmy's bachelor party thrown by bandmates, and it was, was nasty.
3: Was it?
0: Yeah.
2: That's a good way to end an engagement.
3: Yeah.
2: Yeah.
0: I knew about it,
2: and I'm like... The bride gets wind of her, you know, husband-to-be having sex at his bachelor party. That's...
0: Well, there wasn't any of that, but there was...
2: Okay, well, that's a no-go.
0: There was a... There was entertainment.
3: Was a donkey involved?
0: No, but there were quarters and a shot glass.
4: Yeah.
2: So if the wife does the female equivalent of that at her bachelorette party, are you supposed to be cool with
3: that?
2: No,
3: because women are sluttier. Women are worse than guys.
2: Well, really?
3: Yes.
2: They're probably equally bad.
0: Yeah. Mm. Anytime that
3: look at some of those Nashville bachelorette parties. Those crazy whores.
0: We've been to Put in Bay.
2: Those Pedal Tavern whores on the rooftop.
3: The whores.
0: We've been to Put in Bay when there's bachelorette parties, and they're all wearing the penis hat.
2: I never wanted anything to do with a bachelor party.
0: Like
3: that. They're worse, Jerry. They're worse.
0: Okay. Happy times.
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1: So tomorrow's definitive answer will
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3: Clint Eastwood movies.
4: Yeah.
2: Just hearing the clips as Greg puts them together. Oh, Tor, good call.
5: Yes.
2: Good call.
3: Go ahead. Text the show.
2: And man, all the different, eras
1: yeah.
2: of his career.
1: Just iconic, man.
2: Yeah,
1: just,
2: so good.
1: He's the man. He is, man.
4: We'll
1: even when he was old.
4: If he's done any nudity.
1: You'd like that, wouldn't you?
2: Did you
1: know? You'd see his wrinkled sack, wouldn't you, Greg?
2: The kid that got roughed up in Gran Torino was his son. That Scotty
1: school. Oh, okay.
5: Oh, that's right.
2: Yeah.
5: Oh,
2: That might have been Scott.
1: The Asian kid?
2: No. Different scene.
5: I know, different scene.
2: Because there were Asians in it. Yeah, Vietnamese, I think. Yeah.
5: I think I called the
2: Filipino,
5: movie El Camino instead of Gran Torino. I said, El Camino movie.
1: Yeah. That would star David Caruso.
5: Thank you. That makes more sense.
2: Well, that'll be fun tomorrow.
1: It'll be a good one. And I know she's been working hard at it. Christy's got a great show for you this afternoon.
5: I do, Classic Nooners. There's a lot of similarities between this song and The Doors, Hello, I Love You, and it almost got The Doors sued because of it. So that's one of two Classic Nooners coming up. Busy midday. Stick around.
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0: All the ladies are going to believe that Bret Michaels is talking dirty to them next Friday, June the 12th, as we welcome Bret Michaels. He's going to be helping Hollywood Casino Columbus open their brand new hotel. That should be a fun time. It's Christy Wednesday, and you'll have to pardon me. I've got tunnel vision right now because the only thing I'm thinking about is the first QFM 96 bike night tour stop from Buckeye City Motorsports. Tomorrow night weather looks absolutely perfect. High 84 tomorrow. By tomorrow night, it'll be, you know, the upper 60s. A couple of things to keep in mind if you're going to join us at the Circleville Eagles for this first stop. Cash only for your food and your adult beverages. And if you are driving there instead of riding on a motorcycle, you can go ahead and bring a lawn chair and bring it in. I know that's going to be difficult to do, to strap a chair on your back if you're on your bike. So I just want to let you know about that. Coming up next hour, some classic nooners for you. The day of the week in the title of this song is actually the name of a girl. So stick around. 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The 2026 QFM 96 Bike Night is this Thursday night from 6 to 9. 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

0: Billy Squier, QFM 96, along with NBC4. 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
3: 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Sunshine today, 81. Clear tonight, 57. And sunshine for Thursday. Bike night's looking beautiful and a high tomorrow of 84. It's Def Leppard. 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

0: Living Color opened for the Rolling Stones, 1989 Steel Wheels Tour, and I was working for a Dayton radio station, the Big Wazoo. Some of you might remember that before I came here to the Mighty Q. And I got to interview Corey Glover of Living Color. Great guy, great band, but yeah, that was 37 years ago. Let's move on, shall we? The day of the week in the title of this song is actually the name of a girl. It's your first classic Nooner, and it's on the way.
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10: Like Ruby Tuesday by the Stones, the Tuesday in this song is the name of a girl. It's about going away and leaving her behind. Written by Ronnie Van Zant and guitarist Alan Collins, it's another I Must Be Going Now song on Skynyrd's first album, very similar in theme to Freebird. There was a train track near the place where the band rehearsed, and the sound of the trains inspired Ronnie Van Zant to write the first line, "Train roll on down the line." The group was discovered by Al Cooper, who was a producer and session musician who had previously worked with Bob Dylan, Blood, Sweat, and Tears, even the Zombies. Cooper played some instruments and sang backup on this album, but his contributions were credited to Roosevelt Gook. On this track, he played a synthesizer-like instrument that was called a mellotron. Today would have been keyboardist Billy Powell's 74th birthday. He passed away in 2009. From 1973's debut, it's Skynyrd with Tuesday's Gone. 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

0: 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Is it too early to start thinking about October? Nah. 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Dave Mann, however, wants to send you to that show for free. So tune in this Sunday, which is June the 7th, 5 until 8 for Mojo, which is the crossroads of blues and rock. Dave Mann's going to give you a keyword that then you will text to possibly win a pair of tickets. Some similarities to this song and The Doors' Hello, I Love You, which almost got The Doors sued. Your second classic Nooner next.
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3: 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Bright sunshine today, 81, comfortable. Clear tonight, a low 57, and sunshine for Thursday, and a high 84. The Kinks based this on their first hit, You Really Got Me. Now, in their early years, their record company pressured them to follow up with hits very quickly, which created what lead singer Ray Davies described as an assembly line of songs. In this case, the tactic worked well, with the sound-alike tune scoring them another hit. Now, Ray Davies wrote this lusty rocker where the guy just can't stand to be away from his girl, even for a minute. He called it a neurotic song, youthful, obsessive, and sexually possessive. During a July 12, 2006 concert at the Mountain Winery in Saratoga, Davies explained how the song was originally rejected by his record company because it was too blue-collar, too working class, and because the record execs thought the guitar sounded like a dog's bark. You might notice some similarities between this song and the 1968 Doors tune, Hello, I Love You. And according to Ray Davies, his publisher wanted to sue the Doors over it, but Ray refused to take any legal action. From 1964's The Kinks Chronicles, with a K, it's All Day and All of the Night, your second classic nooner, all cranked up by Deluxe Garage Door Systems, fixing sucky garage doors for over 30 years. 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

0: classic rock. And you know, it wasn't until about 3 years ago that I saw Styx for the very first time. And since then, I've seen them three times. And now we might make it four, because we welcome Styx and Don Felder coming to the Ohio State Fair on Wednesday, July the 29th. They always, like Sammy Hagar, you can't go wrong. If you see Styx in concert, you will be blown away. So tune into Big Rick in the 4 o'clock hour this week, your chance to win a pair of tickets to the show. 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And the Ohio State Fair will run from July 29th through August the 9th. 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
1: 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This year, America celebrates 250 years of independence. And the story of freedom rocks on in Columbus, Ohio. 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As we mark the 250th anniversary of the Declaration of Independence, we celebrate not just a moment in history, but the enduring spirit of Columbus. Happy birthday, America.

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6: 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Sunny and 81 today, clear, and 57 the low tonight. Sunny again for Thursday and a high of 84. A remixed version of American Girl from Tom Petty is now being used in ads for Major League Baseball celebrating the nation's 250th birthday. And by the way, American Girl will be 50 years old on July the 4th. Oucha McOucha. Well, that's not this song. It's Running Down a Dream, QFM 96.

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Classic Rock UFM 96 with Queen. Another one bites the dust. Coming up, we're going to start this show with what I think might be an unpopular opinion, but I'm going to go with it, and I want your take on something that everyone around us seems to love. We'll discuss after Rush.

0: Classic Rock UFM 96. It's Rush and Limelight right now. The golf world, the limelight is on us here in Columbus with the memorial going on. And a lot of people out there playing today in the Pro-Am. Today is the last day for the Pro-Am. I know Peyton Manning's playing. I saw that Tommy Thayer from Kiss is here playing. It's a big deal. A lot of players over there. And, of course, some of the best in the world, actually the best in the world, are here in Columbus for the week for the memorial. Now, I have a question for you, and I'm just asking to ask. I'm not poo-pooing anything. I love the game of golf. I don't play nearly as much as I used to, but I do enjoy it. I want to care. I want to go over. We had tickets here at the office. Like, I could have gone and still probably could if I wanted to this weekend, go to the memorial. I don't know why I don't want to. Is it me? Is everybody else completely on board and want to do the whole thing? Because I think it's great to see. And I mean, these guys are incredible players. Incredible athletes, and even the Pro-Am part of it. I mean, some of the biggest names in sports and entertainment are playing. I don't know why for the life of me that I just don't want to go. And I think I want to, and then every time I think about it, I'm like, are you guys going? Are you into it? Do you care? 614-821-9696. 614-821-9696. Do you not go for a particular reason, or you just don't care? I don't know where I'm at right now, but... it's weird, and I've been to the U.S. Open several times in Oakmont because that's actually, my grandfather was the district justice of Oakmont. Like, some of the players came to my grandparents' home when I was a child. Like, I actually care about the game, but for some reason, I'm just not into it this year, and I don't know. I want to know from you, are you going? Do you not go? Do you not care? We've got more rock coming up on the way from GNR, Judas Priest, Audio Slave, right here on Classic Rock UFM 96.
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0: 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But Dave Mann wants to send you to the show for free. 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Even if you don't win, you should be listening to that show. 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Dave will give you a keyword. You text it in. If you are the winner, he texts you back and gives you a pair of tickets to go check out Robin Trower, which is very nice of him. He's a nice fellow like that. We've got more rock from Aerosmith, Def Leppard, Thin Lizzy. It's all coming up for you next on this sunshiny day here in Central Ohio. It's QFM 96.
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55 and sun, 60 for the low. And then for Friday, looks like we'll have pretty much the same day as Thursday. Sunshine and beautiful as you head out to the Memorial or maybe go to the Clippers game. So much stuff to do outside on these nice days. Here's Aerosmith.

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I want you guys to think about this. Cumulatively add up everything you've ever done for work in your life. And I'm not saying how much money you've made. That's kind of irrelevant to this situation. Just an overview of what your body of work would be worth. Get that in your head, and I'll tell you why right after Twisted Sister. And just know, we're not going to feel good about ourselves when we're done.

0: Oh, you're all worthless and weak. That's not true, Twisted Sister. It's Classic Rock QFM 96, but we are not worth what some are worth. If you took up the cumulative of your life, and not so much just your job, but everything that you have done job-related, not your salaries thus far or through your life, what would it be worth? Well, if you're Garth Brooks, the answer is $2 billion. Right now, he has an offer sitting in front of him to sell his publishing rights for $2 billion. Now, I know this is a rock station, but there isn't a one of you that doesn't know the words to Friends in Low Places or probably 100 other Garth Brooks songs because they were all hits. And you know why? Because they're good. And he is arguably, although seeing Bruno Mars last week, I'd have to say now he's one of the best entertainers, if not the best, in my generation. He's that good. Somebody offered him $2 billion. I think if somebody looked at the body of work of my life, they'd go, you know what, guy? Got some interesting stories. You survived a few things. How about $38.50 and a hot sandwich at the Mission? I mean, I'd probably take it. But $2 billion for your body of work, I have not done nearly enough. So I hope some of you are out there going, you know what? My $2 billion ship is coming and it's going to be great. Mine is not. What is coming is traffic. Jim Thomas is in the Grist Retired Auto Service Traffic Center. The memorial's going on. There's a lot of people in town. Hit it, Jim.
1: 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No reported accidents. And tomorrow, the big tournament, the Memorial Tournament, begins in Dublin. A lot of extra vehicle and pedestrian traffic in the Dublin area beginning tomorrow. Of course, it was busy today with Pro-Am. 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

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I know you guys like to get things for free, and I have stuff for free. You enjoyed the Ohio State Fair. Well, boy, do I have a deal for you. We'll jump in after Bon Jovi right now at Skynyrd.

Of M96, I know you guys like to get things for free, and I have stuff for free. You enjoy the Ohio State Fair. Well, boy, do I have a deal for you. We'll jump in after Bon Jovi right now at Skynyrd.

0: We're about a month away from John Bon Jovi's last couple of shows. He's playing every three days, essentially, at Madison Square Garden from the beginning of July until mid-end July, and then two shows overseas, and that's it. Should be the final opportunity to see Bon Jovi. Those tickets are expensive, too. I think the cheapest one just to get in the building right now is $300. So if you don't like paying for tickets, how about I do this? Coming up at the 4 o'clock hour, so just a couple minutes away, we are going to give you a chance to go see Styx and Don Felder. They're coming to the Ohio State Fair Wednesday, July 29th. I've got your tickets coming up probably after the haircut at some point. You get tickets to the show, and you can use the ticket you have to the show to get into the Ohio State Fair for that day as well. So you get to go to the fair, you get to go to the show. You can buy your show tickets right now at Ticketmaster.com. Also, the Ohio State Fair runs July 29th through August 9th. So if you want to get all the information on the attractions, concerts, and all the stuff happening at the fair, go to OhioStateFair.com. 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Jim.
1: 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No reported accidents, typical slowdowns, and the usual.

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1: 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Turn it up, Columbus. This year, America celebrates 250 years of independence. And the story of freedom rocks on in Columbus, Ohio. 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Honoring the rebels, the dreamers, and the revolution that started it all. As we mark the 250th anniversary of the Declaration of Independence, we celebrate not just a moment in history, but the enduring spirit of Columbus. Happy birthday, America.
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8: 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It's 84 and sunshine right now, 55 for the low tonight. Tomorrow, high of 86 and sun, low down to 60, and Friday looks pretty good too. Sunshine and 87. Here's you too.

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0: Classic Rock, QFM 96. Are you a reader? Do you read for fun? I have never been a reader for fun, but I remember the last time I read a book, and I remember why I did it, and that is the sole reason that I'm going to tell you all about this after Def Leppard. It's the only thing I think that could get me to read a book as an adult.
1: If you can live in innocence, watch out. Live in innocence.

0: Love bites. What I would call love bites would be pizza. A personal pan pizza. Any pizza can be a personal pan pizza if you're motivated enough to eat the whole thing. It doesn't have to be one of those small ones from Pizza Hut. But back in the day, that's what you got for reading books. It was called Book It. And you'd get the little card and then you'd get it punched. And when you read like five books, you could take it to Pizza Hut and they would give you a free personal pan pizza. I still am to this day food driven. And if that was a thing for adults, I'd give it a whirl. It's not, so I haven't read a book probably since I was in grade school. However, they are bringing that back, and I think that's a good idea, especially now. Like when we were kids, there wasn't nearly as much to occupy our time. I mean, we went outside and played from the time we got home from school until the streetlights came on, and that was a good thing because we got more exercise. Now, you know, even when we had video games as kids, you know, Ataris came out, Nintendos, and that kind of stuff, our parents still made us go outside. And also, we still had a balance like doing our homework because there was no ChatGPT to ask the answers to. So that's why I read a book. But also, the most motivating thing was free pizza. It's coming back. And I think it's a great idea. I think it's going to be a whirlwind for Pizza Hut, who's been financially struggling. I know they shut down a bunch of restaurants in the United States. And I think it gives kids an opportunity to read, which, by the way, if you know kids or talk to them or maybe even have some of your own, there's a good chance they're not really great at the reading. So fingers crossed that this works. Let's talk to Jim in the Grismer Tire and Auto Service Traffic Center. Fingers crossed for no traffic. Hey, Jim.
1: Rick, there's one accident scene. It's in the downtown westbound 670 at Neal Avenue. It's on the right shoulder, so not too much of a delay getting by there. The rest of the freeways, typical slowdowns in the usual spots. 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

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How about you get on a highway to the fairgrounds? Why don't we do it that way? QFM 96. Welcome Styx and Don Felder. They are coming to the Ohio State Fair on Wednesday, July 29th. I've got a pair of tickets for you. 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But for right now, I'll just give you tickets to go to the show. Styx and Don Felder, I want you to be the 57th person to text me Felder. Just text me Felder, and I will send you to the show. Now we listen to Ozzy.

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1: 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Congratulations to Missy in Darbydale. She picked up the tickets. Check your text messages, Missy. And you guys are like in flames over going to see Styx and Don Felder. You're very excited. So don't worry. We've got more pairs of tickets tomorrow and Friday. 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

0: 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And don't forget, your friends here at QFM 96 and NBC4 invite you to go to the ultimate rock and roll party. 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Well, maybe. 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
1: Big Rick, our freeway is getting a little bit busier. One accident scene. It's in the downtown, westbound 670 at Neal Avenue. It is on the right shoulder. Not too much trouble getting by there. About a 1 minute delay. Keep in mind, tomorrow the Memorial Tournament officially begins. That's in Dublin. A lot of extra vehicle and pedestrian traffic. I'm Jim Thomas with QFM 96 Traffic.
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You're in the middle of it right now. I also have some information about housing prices that'll make us both mad, and we can be that together right after Pink Floyd.

96-minute rock and roll bender, taking a slight pause for us to get angry together. Franklin County's most expensive home sale in May? $3.2 million. And don't worry, Delaware County, you're not far behind. $1.875 million. I don't know what the hell these people do to be able to afford homes like this, but I know it sure as hell isn't radio personality because I have a one-bedroom condo I can barely afford. I'm sure this guy is balling out.

0: out, probably buying $3.2 million homes in every city he does traffic in. It's Jim Thomas in the Grismer Tire and Auto Service Traffic Center. 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
1: 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That's near the downtown. The freeway is getting a little bit busier, but no major slowdowns. I'm Jim Thomas with QFM 96 Traffic.
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Smashing Pumpkins going on tour. In fact, kicking it off right here at the Schottenstein Center in the fall. The Rat in the Cage tour. Yes, I cannot wait. It's 96 minutes of rock and roll. Bender for your ride home. Let's kick it back up with Van Halen.

0: 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And when we get to this stage, tomorrow you won't be going home. 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I don't think there's a bike night out there anywhere. I don't mean like in Central Ohio. I mean like in the country that has a stage like this. Thanks to our friends at Cap City Staging. 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Also, you can win prizes when you go out to Bike Night, like special edition commemorative QFM 96 Bike Night t-shirts. I don't have one, and I work here. So if you get one, we're probably not going to be friends. You could also win cash in the QFM 96 cash machine. You got audio upgrades. It's just really a great time. It was the first thing I saw when I got here last year, and I was like, if this is what everything looks like being here, I'm in tomorrow night. Bike Night returns to Circleville. Let's talk to Jim in the Grizz Retire and Auto Service Traffic Center. Jim.
1: Big Rick, a little extra time is needed in the downtown. Westbound 670 at southbound 315. The right lane is blocked with an accident, 1 to 2 minute delay. And the rest of our freeways, yep, typical slowdowns in the usual spots. 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

Classic Rock, QFM 96, and Tom Petty, Free Fallin' just after 6 o'clock. Are you caught up in the Buc-ee's craze? Oh, my God. Buc-ee's is wearing me out, and I actually like the place. We'll jump into Buc-ee's news after Green Day. Right now, you got Skynyrd.

0: Green Day, Classic Rock, QFM 96. Buc-ee's, everybody loves Buc-ee's. It did $1 million on the first day. People are truly excited. In fact, Buc-ee's is so excited about all the money they are making off of just a big-ass convenience store off of 70 that they have decided they're going to launch another one in Mansfield. Now, I have been to Mansfield before, and outside of the incarceration festival and the fact that the Shawshank Redemption was filmed in Mansfield, I can't think of any reason to put them there, but there they are. Buc-ee's going to Mansfield. Hey, kids, let's pack up the car and go to Mansfield. Who's doing that? But here's the thing. People are. I have had friends who have traveled from Pittsburgh, where I grew up, just to go to Buc-ee's here in Ohio. And they've stopped at my house. Like, hey, wanted to stop by and say, hey, before we go to Buc-ee's. Why are you doing this? Beef jerky is available in other places. But man, they love it. Love it. Let's talk to Jim and find out how long it takes to get to Buc-ee's in the Grismer Tire and Auto Service Traffic Center. Little Jimmy Buckington, let us know.
1: Big Rick, one accident scene as we close things out. Eastbound 36 after State Route 521. That is in Delaware. A lot of extra vehicle and pedestrian traffic starting tomorrow all through the weekend in Dublin on 270, 33, 161, the Memorial Golf Tournament. 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It is pothole season. 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

0: Nirvana, Classic Rock, UFM 96. I'm getting ready to wrap up the show for the day, but want to remind you, when we get to tomorrow, still more things to win. I've got more sticks and Don Felder tickets. Of course, they are going to be appearing at the Ohio State Fair. That's Wednesday, July 29th. I've got these tickets in the 4 o'clock hour again tomorrow and Friday for your chance to win. All the information you need, by the way, about the fair is at ohiostatefair.com. 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So it works out. You get all the entertainment that the Ohio State Fair has to offer for the day. I got Foreigner and The Clash coming up. Dave Mann, too. 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
5: 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Tomorrow, perfect. 86 and sunshine. Low down to 60. And then Friday, going to look a lot like Thursday. And that looks like something I like. Highs in the mid-80s and plenty of sun. Dave Mann's coming up next. He's going to take you through until midnight. We'll kick it off for him with Foreigner. Here's Jukebox Hero. I remind you, you are listening to Classic Rock, QFM 96, Columbus, Ohio. Don't you forget it.

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0: Classic Rock, QFM 96 with Great White. I'm Dave Mann. Hopefully you're home from work by now, but if you're not, there's a reason for that. According to Consumer Affairs, Columbus ranks 39th in the nation for having the worst traffic congestion. So they did a top 50. Columbus is 39th. So if you're still stuck in traffic somewhere, I sympathize with you. Chill out. We'll get some good tunes on for you. Some Journey and Petty coming up.
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0: Classic Rock QFM 96 with Rush. They will get their summer tour underway starting this Sunday night in Los Angeles at the Forum. Rumor has it that they're set up at the Forum right now doing rehearsals all this week.
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